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10: Here's your Kix Country forecast from the Weatherology Weather Center. Lows dip down to about 59 tonight under mainly clear skies, northeasterly winds around 5 miles per hour. Mainly sunny skies tomorrow, high temperatures reach up to 82. Chance of thunderstorms tomorrow night, lows dip down to about 64, partly cloudy. That's your forecast. I'm Kix 101.1 meteorologist Laura Lockwood. Right now, 73.
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13: Here's your Kix Country forecast from the Weatherology Weather Center. Will dip down to about 59 tonight under mainly clear skies, northeasterly winds around 5 miles per hour. Mainly sunny skies. Tomorrow, high temperatures reach up to 82. Chance of thunderstorms tomorrow night. Lows dip down to about 64. Partly cloudy. That's your forecast. I'm Kix 101.1 meteorologist Laura Lockwood. Right now, 73.
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9: Forecast from the Weatherology Weather Center. Lows dip down to about 59 tonight under mainly clear skies, northeasterly winds around 5 miles per hour. Lots of sunshine tomorrow, daytime highs approaching 82. Partly cloudy skies tomorrow night, chance for storms, lows level off around 64. That's your forecast. I'm Kix 101.1 meteorologist Laura Lockwood. Right now, it's 72 degrees.
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0: Energy Forecast from the Weatherology Weather Center. Lows dip down to about 59 tonight under mainly clear skies, northeasterly winds around 5 miles per hour. Lots of sunshine tomorrow, daytime highs approaching 82. Partly cloudy skies tomorrow night. Chance for storms, lows level off around 64. That's your forecast. I'm Kix 101.1 meteorologist Laura Lockwood. Right now, it's 72 degrees.
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Alabama is performing live at the Grandstand at the Iowa State Fair this Friday night. 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
5: With your Kicks Country forecast from the Weatherology Weather Center. Lows dip down to about 59 tonight under mainly clear skies, northeasterly winds around 5 miles per hour. Lots of sunshine tomorrow, daytime highs approaching 82. Partly cloudy skies tomorrow night. Chance for storms, lows level off around 64. That's your forecast. I'm Kicks 101.1 meteorologist Laura Lockwood. Right now, 70.
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15: Here's your Kix Country forecast from the Weatherology Weather Center. Lows dip down to about 59 tonight under mainly clear skies, northeasterly winds around 5 miles per hour. Lots of sunshine tomorrow, daytime highs approaching 82. Partly cloudy skies tomorrow night, chance for storms, lows level off around 64. That's your forecast. I'm Kix 101.1 meteorologist Laura Lockwood. Right now, 70.
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14: Here's your Kicks Country forecast from the Weatherology Weather Center. Lows dip down to about 59 tonight under mainly clear skies, northeasterly winds around 5 miles per hour. Lots of sunshine tomorrow, daytime highs approaching 82. Partly cloudy skies tomorrow night, chance for storms, lows level off around 64. That's your forecast. I'm Kicks 101.1 meteorologist Laura Lockwood. Right now, it's 69 degrees.
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13: Here's your Kix Country forecast from the Weatherology Weather Center. Lows dip down to about 59 tonight under mainly clear skies, northeasterly winds around 5 miles per hour. Lots of sunshine tomorrow, daytime highs approaching 82. Partly cloudy skies tomorrow night, chance for storms, lows level off around 64. That's your forecast. I'm Kix 101.1 meteorologist Laura Lockwood. Right now, it's 69 degrees.
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You heard correctly. Alabama is performing live at the Grandstand at the Iowa State Fair this Friday night. 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But first, make sure you stop by and say hello to us in the Kix 101.1 studio inside the Triangle. 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
9: Here's your Kix Country forecast from the Weatherology Weather Center. Lows dip down to about 59 tonight under mainly clear skies, northeasterly winds around 5 miles per hour. Lots of sunshine tomorrow, daytime highs approaching 82. Partly cloudy skies tomorrow night, chance for storms, lows level off around 64. That's your forecast. I'm Kix 101.1 meteorologist Laura Lockwood. Currently 68.
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9: Here's your Kix Country forecast from the Weatherology Weather Center. Lows dip down to about 59 tonight under mainly clear skies, northeasterly winds around 5 miles per hour. Lots of sunshine tomorrow, daytime highs approaching 82. Partly cloudy skies tomorrow night. Chance for storms, lows of aloft around 64. That's your forecast. I'm Kix 101.1 meteorologist Laura Lockwood. Right now, it's 70 degrees.
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3: Here's your Kicks Country forecast from the Weatherology Weather Center. Will dip down to about 59 overnight under clear skies, northeasterly winds around 5 miles per hour. Mainly clear skies. Thursday, daytime highs approaching 82. Lows dip down to about 64. Thursday night, mainly clear skies. That's your forecast. I'm Kix 101.1 meteorologist Laura Lockwood. Currently 66.
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0: 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Are you ready to be crowned the smartest person in Kix Country? 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
1: NASCAR heads to New Hampshire.
2: Blaney, bottom of the racetrack. Chastain makes it three wide. He'd like to take a spot here on the backstretch.
1: It's the Dollar Tree 301.
2: Ross Chastain shot out of a cannon from the sixth starting spot. He has already moved up to second. Here comes Larson, just like I said. He'll try to get the lead on those new tires really fast. He's going to pull it off three.
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19: Here's your Kix Country forecast from the Weatherology Weather Center. Lows dip down to about 59. Overnight, under clear skies, northeasterly winds around 5 miles per hour. Mainly clear skies. Thursday, daytime highs approaching 82. Lows dip down to about 64. Thursday night, mainly clear skies. That's your forecast. I'm Kix 101.1 meteorologist Laura Lockwood. Right now, it's 64 degrees.
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Molly Green is performing at the 2026 Iowa State Fair tonight at the Grandstand at 8 p.m. Before you sing your heart out at the show, stop by the Kick Studio inside the Triangle and record a liner. 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
2: 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Chastain makes it three wide. He'd like to take a spot here on the backstretch.
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2: Ross Chastain shot out of a cannon from the sixth starting spot. He has already moved up to second. Here comes Larson, just like I said. 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
3: Here's an updated forecast brought to you by Quickstar, supporting local weather in communities across the state. Lows around 59, overnight under clear skies, northeasterly winds around 5 miles per hour. Lots of sunshine. Thursday, high temperatures reach up to 82. Lows around 65. Thursday night, mainly clear skies. That's your forecast. I'm Kix 101.1 meteorologist Laura Lockwood. Right now, 64.
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4: Here's your updated forecast brought to you by Quickstar, supporting local weather in communities across the state. Lows around 59, overnight under clear skies, northeasterly winds around 5 miles per hour. Lots of sunshine. Thursday, high temperatures reach up to 82. Lows around 65. Thursday night, mainly clear skies. That's your forecast. I'm Kix 101.1 meteorologist Laura Lockwood. Currently 63.
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4: Here's the updated forecast brought to you by Quickstar, supporting local weather in communities across the state. Lows around 59. Overnight, under clear skies, northeasterly winds around 5 miles per hour. Lots of sunshine. Thursday, high temperatures reach up to 82. Lows around 65. Thursday night, mainly clear skies. That's your forecast. I'm Kix 101.1 meteorologist Laura Lockwood. Currently 63.
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7: 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Lows around 59. Overnight, under clear skies, northeasterly winds around 5 miles per hour. Lots of sunshine. Thursday, high temperatures reach up to 82. Lows around 65. Thursday night, mainly clear skies. That's your forecast. I'm Kix 101.1 meteorologist Laura Lockwood. Currently 63.
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0: Newton, Prairie City, Baxter, and the rest of Jasper County. Thank you for making us number one for Iowa's best country. 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
9: Here's your Kix Country forecast from the Weatherology Weather Center. Lows dip down to about 59 overnight under clear skies, northeasterly winds around 5 miles per hour. Mainly clear skies Thursday, daytime highs approaching 82. Mainly clear skies Thursday night, will settle off around 65. That's your forecast. I'm Kix 101.1 meteorologist Laura Lockwood. Currently, it's 61 degrees.
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4: Here's your Kix Country forecast from the Weatherology Weather Center. Lows dip down to about 59 overnight under clear skies, northeasterly winds around 5 miles per hour. Mainly clear skies, Thursday, daytime highs approaching 82. Mainly clear skies, Thursday night, will level off around 65. That's your forecast. I'm Kix 101.1 meteorologist Laura Lockwood. Currently, it's 63 degrees.
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4: Here's your Kicks Country forecast from the Weatherology Weather Center. Lows dip down to about 59. Overnight, under clear skies, northeasterly winds around 5 miles per hour. Mainly clear skies. Thursday, daytime highs approaching 82. Mainly clear skies. Thursday night, lows level off around 65. That's your forecast. I'm Kicks 101.1 meteorologist Laura Lockwood. Right now, it's 61 degrees.
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10: Here's your KIX Country forecast from the Weatherology Weather Center. Lows dip down to about 59. Overnight, under clear skies, northeasterly winds around 5 miles per hour. Mainly clear skies. Thursday, daytime highs approaching 82. Mainly clear skies. Thursday night, lows level off around 65. That's your forecast. I'm KIX 101.1 meteorologist Laura Lockwood. Right now, it's 61 degrees.
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You heard correctly. Alabama is performing live at the Grandstand at the Iowa State Fair this Friday night. 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But first, make sure you stop by and say hello to us in the Kix 101.1 studio inside the Triangle. 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
8: Here's your Kicks Country forecast from the Weatherology Weather Center. Highs level off around 82 today under mainly clear skies. Southeasterly winds around 5 miles per hour. Mainly clear skies again tonight. Lows level off around 65. Mainly sunny skies tomorrow. Daytime highs approaching 85. That's your forecast. I'm Kicks 101.1 meteorologist Laura Lockwood. Currently, it's 61 degrees.
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3: 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Chastain makes it three wide. 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
3: 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He has already moved up to second. Here comes Larson, just like I said. 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
18: Here's a look at your Kix Country forecast from the Weatherology Weather Center. For today, we'll see a good deal of sunshine with highs climbing up into the lower 80s. Then for tonight, partly cloudy, a low of 63. Friday, still full-on sunshine, a high in the lower 80s. Saturday will ease to the upper 70s. And that's your forecast. I'm Kix 101.1 meteorologist Michael Caro. Right now, it's 59.
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1: Good morning, Kicks Country, and welcome into a Throwback Thursday edition of the Morning Kickstart. That's right, we'll be throwing it back each and every hour, taking you all the way to Kicks Country Throwback Nights. We've got your Brain Buster, we've got Nashville Music Minute, Tinseltown Minute, check-ins at the Iowa State Fair. 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
0: Des Moines, Waukee, Bondurant, and the rest of Polk County. Thank you for making us number one for Iowa's best country. 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

0: kick off our morning by sending it down to the newsroom with an information update. Here's Zach Tomish. Zach?
1: Thanks, Dave, and happy National Radio Day. A Sioux City man is accused of threatening Woodbury County Attorney James Loomis and the Sioux City Police. Woody Gottberg reports.
2: 28-year-old Christian Burford is charged with two counts of threats of terrorism. Sioux City police were alerted to the 300 block of Court Street about 7:30 Monday morning for papers which were left there, which appeared to be threatening in nature. One had a photo of County Attorney James Loomis and a handwritten note claiming there would be a bomb under his vehicle. Sioux City police were also contacted by the Fort Bend Justice Center in Richmond, Texas. They received an email just after 11 p.m. Sunday with threats made to bomb the Sioux City Police Department. Sioux City Police investigated the threats. They obtained information from a social media account, which led to the arrest of the defendant.
1: The Iowa DNR is finding more and more people interested in hunting and trapping and other outdoor activities. The DNR says the interest in their programs is coming from all ages. Interest in outdoor activities picked up during the pandemic when people were looking to get out and get away. The DNR offers courses in hunting and trapping and a variety of other outdoor pursuits. Head to iowadnr.gov to find the courses and videos. About 1 million people visit the Iowa State Fair every year, and there are only about 15,000 parking spaces on the fairgrounds, which has led to a micro-industry of nearby residents parking cars in their yard. Des Moines filmmaker Sean Hicks says his new feature-length documentary, Parkers, is the tale of people in the neighborhood surrounding the fairgrounds.
3: They're neighbors and their family, and they take it seriously, and it's also generational, and you have parkers that are parking cars now that they started when they were kids and their grandparents taught them and showed them the way to do it.
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7: I'm Mark Dorenkamp with Agribusiness News on Brownfield. Livestock market economist Charlie Martinez says he's very interested to see what placements are in Friday's USDA Cattle on Feed report.
8: To me, as we gear up for the fall run, as we gear up for some restructuring of the supply chain with Tyson, as we gear up for maybe some cattle come from Mexico, the placement number to me is the third leg to that, where it can have some movement in the market depending upon what that number comes in at.
7: And extension entomologist Bob Cook at the University of Minnesota is studying how certain cover crops could play a role in pest management.
9: What we're trying to do is to see if incorporating these cover crops into our current corn and soybean production systems can provide benefits through pest suppression.
7: He says the study involves winter camelina and pennycress seeded in the fall with soybeans relay planted the following spring. Mark Dorenkamp, Brownfield.
10: As growers look ahead to next season, this year's disease pressure could offer some important lessons. Lily Zimmer, a technical service manager with FMC, says disease pressure varied.
11: Farmers have had to deal with tar spot showing up early. And then just here lately in the last couple weeks, we've had southern rust show up as well. And those are just two very detrimental diseases in addition to some northern corn leaf blight and gray leaf spot that are kind of consistent year in and year out in the Corn Belt.
10: Adastrio fungicide provides broad spectrum control, which helps manage multiple foliar diseases at the same time.
11: It's kept that disease at bay from the ear leaf and above, which is really important for our corn crop. 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Midastro and other fungicides have really proved beneficial for farmers this year, and I think that it's protected those yields from those diseases.
10: To learn more, visit your FMC retailer or adastrio.ag.fmc.com.
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0: 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Lows down to 65, and they've taken away that slight chance for rain tonight. So get out there and enjoy the Iowa State Fair. And Riley Green performing tonight. Tomorrow, a high of 85, lows down to 63. Saturday, 81, lows down to 59. Sunday, 78 degrees. Lows down to 59 to wrap up the Iowa State Fair and to wrap up your weekend. Looks like it'll be real nice outside the rest of the week. So make sure you get out and about and enjoy all of what that Iowa weather has to offer. 58 in Belle Plaine and Eldora, also 58 in Tama, 57 in Traer, 60 in Ames. It's 64 at the Iowa State Fairgrounds. Almost cool outside this morning as I was getting into work. As it's 58 with clear skies above the Kix Studios. Maren Morris and Rich to start us off in the 6 o'clock hour. It's Iowa's best country on Kix 101.1. Coming up, your news, traffic, and weather.

Let's take a look at traffic here on your morning commute in and around Kicks Country. And not a whole lot going on out there on the roadways here yet this morning, but I imagine we get closer to that 8 o'clock hour. Going to be plenty of people out there and about, headed down to the Iowa State Fair, maybe, or just heading to work or school or wherever else you may be headed here on a Throwback Thursday morning. 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It's a free music Friday thanks to the Eddyville Raceway. Looking forward to that tomorrow. But for today, we will have our Throwback Thursday song coming up in just a little bit. First up, though, it's Luke Combs, Be By You, with Iowa's Best Country on Kicks at 1.1. 6:11 on the morning kickstart. Coming up, your Nashville Music Minute Preview.

Luke Combs, Be By You. It's Iowa's Best Country on a Kickstart 1.1. It's 6:14 here on the morning kickstart. Time to take a look at your Nashville Music Minute preview. That's right. It's coming up at 7:20 here this morning. And, of course, we'll go over all things Nashville. I've unfortunately, no Nashville Dawn today, but, you know, it's all right. Post Malone and stylist Christy Lee have reconciled and are engaged. We'll talk about that coming up. Also, Kenny Chesney talks about the pros and cons of losing his hair early. Apparently, started losing his hair at just 19 years old. And Kane Brown and Lauren Elena. Well, she's like a little sister to him. We'll talk about all of that and more coming up during our Nashville Music Minute. All of that and more at 7:20. And if you ever miss it live, you can always catch it on demand over at kixweb.com. 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

0: pretty. It's Iowa's best country on Kickstarter 1.1. It's 6:21 here on the morning kickstart. Time to check in with Kickstarter 1.1 meteorologist Michael Caro. Michael, looks like we've got a beautiful Thursday and Friday ahead of us.
1: Indeed. Not only nice through the latter part of your work week, but even into your upcoming weekend, looking even nicer as we'll have some low humidity values there this weekend. So nice, comfortable feel of things. A touch on the more humid side, especially as we head later into today. Not overly muggy, but yeah, we'll see those dew point values climbing into the lower to middle 60s as we head the later into the day. So humidity on the noticeable side as we head into the afternoon. We'll aim for some lower 80s for high temperatures later on today with ample amounts of sunshine. And then for tonight, under partly cloudy skies, overnight lows dropping back into the lower 60s. We're right back to abundant sunshine to wrap up your work week on Friday. Still a touch of humidity around with those highs up to 83, but then very comfortable temperature and humidity-wise this weekend. Some nice open window type weather. Saturday, full-on sunshine will ease to the upper 70s. We drop all the way back to some mid-50s for overnight low temperatures into your Saturday night. And Sunday still looking sunny and pleasant as well with a high of 77. The stretch of middle to upper 70s extends right into Monday as well before we get back to some lower 80s by Tuesday and next Wednesday. A juicy burger deserves more than great toppings. Start with a fresh-baked artisan hearth French roll, then add the cheddar and bacon. That's how you build a burger worth craving. I'm weatherology meteorologist Michael Caro.
0: All right, thanks, Michael. Coming up, we'll get an information update down in the newsroom with Zach Tomish, and we'll play the Brain Buster right here on the Morning Kickstart.
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0: Sawyer Brown and The Walk here, throwing it back every hour, taking you all the way to Kix Country Throwback Nights. That one, 1991, topped out at number 2 in 1991 and ended the year at number 46. A little bit better in Canada, ending the year at number 18 on the Canada Country Tracks and number 46 on the U.S. Country Songs Billboard. Sawyer Brown here on a Throwback Thursday morning. Time now for an information update. Let's send it down to the newsroom with Zach Tomish. Good morning, Zach.
1: Good morning, Dave. It's now day 8 at the Iowa State Fair. Indianola is the latest Iowa town to switch off its Flock cameras, automated license plate readers, which are prompting protests across the nation about privacy and security. As the use of this technology has broadened in Iowa and the country, so has the conversation about privacy, data retention, data sharing, and safeguards that should accompany its use. Indianola Police Lieutenant Ty Sparks says those are fair questions and they deserve thoughtful consideration, so the use of the cameras is being suspended.
2: It will definitely make our jobs a little harder, but police work is police work. We did police work prior to these cameras. We'll do police work afterwards. There might be some circumstances if people only got a make and model of a vehicle and didn't get a plate, then that may go unsolved.
1: Sparks says choosing to suspend the Flock camera program, despite its investigative value, reflects the importance the department places on maintaining the confidence of Indianola's residents. The Iowa Department of Public Safety has released more information on the shooting death Tuesday of a woman in Stewart and the wounding of a state trooper. Radio Iowa's Dar Danielson reports.
3: Officers responded to reports of shots fired at 3:35 p.m. in Stewart. State Trooper Chase Carruthers was among the first to arrive and found 46-year-old Austin Reed armed with a shotgun. Officers say Reed shot Carruthers before he was arrested. 42-year-old Tony Salazar was found dead outside the residence. Trooper Carruthers was taken to Des Moines Hospital where he's in stable condition, receiving ongoing medical treatment. Witnesses identified Reed as the person who shot Salazar, and he's charged with first-degree murder and her death and attempted murder of a police officer.
1: Tuesday, or day 6 at the Iowa State Fair, is not typically a high attendance day. This year, day 6 was the fifth consecutive day with 100,000 people, as they had 103,802 people cross the gates. In total, 658,099 people have entered the Iowa State Fair, trending ahead of last year's pace. For local news, stay up to date at KixWeb.com. I'm Zach Tomish on Kix 101.1.
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0: Well, we have got ourselves a beautiful throwback Thursday out there in Kix Country. 82 degrees is your high today, lows down to 65. And waking up this morning, it was almost cool outside. Walking out to my car this morning. Friday, a high of 85, lows down to 63. Saturday, 81, lows down to 59. And Sunday, 78, lows down to 59. Should be an excellent closeout to the Iowa State Fair here this weekend. Taking a look around outside this morning, 63 in Newton, 60 in Brooklyn, 59 in Zierenkolo, Beeman, and Grundy Center. Hey, what do you know? It's also 59 and sunny outside the Kix Studios here this morning. We're getting ready to play the Brain Buster. It's coming up right after Ella Langley and Morgan Wallen. I can't love you anymore. It's Iowa's best country on Kix at 1.1 at 6:37 here on the Morning Kickstart.

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1: Who's ready for a throwback Thursday Brain Buster? I know I sure am. Of course, brought to you by Scooter's Coffee on South Center Street in Marshalltown. Be amazing. Play the Brain Buster with us here on a Thursday morning. According to a recent survey, 45% of dog owners say this about their dogs. What is it? $25 in cash on the line, as well as the title of smartest person in Kicks Country. A recent survey found 45% of dog owners say this about their dogs. What is it? If you think you've got the answer, give us a call. 1-800-753-6101. And who knows? You might just be the smartest person in Kicks Country and get yourself $25 in cash as we play the Brain Buster here on a throwback Thursday morning. This one, not so much a throwback, but it is Tucker Wetmore in 3, 2, 1.

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1: We are playing the Brain Buster here on a Thursday morning, brought to you by Scooter's Coffee on South Center Street in Marshalltown. All right, let's see if we can find ourselves a winner here in round one. Good morning, KXL 1.1. Who's this?
2: Is that they say that they're the best?
1: Yeah, Dean, a lot of dogs are the best, but no, it's not what we're looking for today.
2: Okay, thanks.
1: Good morning, KXL 1.1. Who's this?
3: This is Joe.
1: All right, Joe, 45% of dog owners say this about their dogs. What is it?
3: They understand them or understand English.
1: Oh, yeah, that's a common thing among pet owners, Joe, but not what we're looking for today.
3: Thank you. Have a good day.
1: Good morning, KXL 1.1. Who's this?
4: This is Ross.
1: All right, Ross. What do you think this morning on the Brain Buster?
4: That they let them sleep on the bed with them.
1: Oh, yeah, Ross. That's a common one. I know my parents don't let their dogs sleep on the bed with them. How about you?
4: Well, my cat, yeah, but she mainly sleeps under it most of the time.
1: Yeah, it's a good answer, Ross. But no, not what we're looking for today.
4: All right, thanks.
1: Good morning, KXL 1.1. Who's this?
5: This is Addison.
1: Hi, Addison. How are you this morning?
5: It's fine, thank you.
1: All right, Addison. 45% of dog owners say this about their dogs. What is it?
5: Well, mine need to go to obedience school.
1: That is definitely true for a lot of dogs, yeah. But no, it's not what we're looking for here this morning.
5: Okay, have a great day.
1: You too, thank you. Good morning, KXL 1.1. Who's this?
6: Bill.
1: All right, Bill, what do you think this morning on the Brain Buster?
6: The dogs can see ghosts.
1: Oh, the dogs can see ghosts. Bill, that is a good one. I think my dog can see ghosts, but not what we're looking for today.
6: Okay.
1: Yeah, I am definitely convinced that my dog can see ghosts because she'll just start randomly barking for no reason, just standing in the middle of the living room. But no, not what we're looking for this morning. 45% of dog owners say this about their dogs. What is it? If you think you've got the answer here in round two, give us a call at 1-800-753-6101. As we play the Brain Buster this morning, brought to you by Scooter's Coffee. It's Tyler Hubbard and Land on the Morning Kickstart at KXL 1.1.

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1: Into round two of our Brain Buster here on a Thursday morning, brought to you by Scooter's Coffee. Let's head back to the phone lines because we got plenty of people looking to be the smartest person in a Kix country. Good morning, Kix 101.1. Who's this?
2: This is Nina.
1: All right, Nina. 45% of dog owners say this about their dogs. What is it?
2: They're in better physical shape than their owner.
1: Oh, yeah, Nina, that's a good answer. And definitely true of my dog. But no, it's not what we're looking for today.
2: All right.
1: Good morning, Kix 101.1. Who's this?
3: This is Ross for round two.
1: All right, Ross, back for round two. What do you think?
3: What about being lazy when the doorbell rings and not barking?
1: Oh, I wish that were true, Ross, but no, it's not what we're looking for today.
3: All right, thanks.
1: Good morning, Kix 101.1. Who's this?
4: Is it that their dog is in better shape than they are?
1: Yeah, Dean, a good answer, but it's not quite what we're looking for.
4: Okay.
1: Good morning, Kix 101.1. Who's this?
5: It's Terry in Grinnell.
1: All right, Terry, what do you think?
5: Is that their food is a better quality than ours.
1: Oh, yeah, Terry, that's a good answer. No, not quite what we're looking for, though.
5: All right.
1: Good morning, Kix 101.1. Who's this?
2: It's Nina again.
1: All right, Nina, back again. What do you think?
2: Is this that they have a full conversation with their dog?
1: Yeah.
2: Several times a day.
1: Sometimes when there's nobody else to talk to, the pet suffices, right?
2: That's right.
1: That's a good answer, Nina. No, not quite what we're looking for, though.
2: All right, thanks.
1: Good morning, Kix 101.1. Who's this?
6: It's Terry, round two.
1: All right, Terry, what do you think?
6: I'm going to say that they're in better shape than we are.
1: Yeah, Terry, that's a great answer, but it's not quite what we're looking for.
6: Okay.
1: Good morning, Kix 101.1. Who's this?
7: This is Alex.
1: All right, Alex, what do you think this morning on the Brain Buster?
7: Is it that they act like their owner?
1: That they act like their owner. Yeah, I've heard that a lot with dog owners, but no, not quite what we're looking for today.
7: Okay, thank you.
1: Lock it up! A lot of good answers there this morning on the Brain Buster. 45% of dog owners say this about their dogs. What is it? Terry was real close about the talking about the food. Yeah, apparently 45% of dog owners say that the dogs eat more than they do. Yeah, and you know, it's definitely not true for me, especially during Iowa State Fair Week. But, yeah, apparently 45% of dog owners say their dogs eat more than they do. I don't know if they eat more, but maybe feels like they eat more just because you're constantly buying food for them. That's our Brain Buster here this morning. We'll lock up the vault, keep it safe overnight. And we'll play the Brain Buster again tomorrow. Your Brain Buster this morning brought to you by Scooter's Coffee on South Center Street in Marshalltown. 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
6: 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A great day today to head out to the Iowa State Fair. It's going to be 82 today, lows down to 65 overnight. Friday, a high of 85, lows down to 63. And Saturday, 81, lows down to 59. Sunday, 78 degrees to wrap up the Iowa State Fair under mainly cloudy skies. A slight chance for some scattered showers on Sunday, but hopefully those steer clear of the state fairgrounds. Only about a 15% chance, so not too bad there on Sunday. So looking to be a good week here to wrap up the Iowa State Fair. 58 in Belle Plaine and Tama. It's also 58 in Ziering, Beeman, and Grundy Center. 60 in Brooklyn and Ames. 62 in Newton. 64 at the Iowa State Fairgrounds. And hey, it's pretty cool outside the Kix studios here this morning. 58 degrees and sunny. With Jelly Roll to wrap up our opening hour here on a Thursday morning with Hands Up. 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
1: Into our 7 o'clock hour, we've got your Nashville Music Minute coming up, as well as your Tinseltown Minute. Plus, we'll check in with news, traffic, and of course, that weather that looks oh so fine here to wrap up your work week.
0: Grinnell, Brooklyn, Montezuma, and the rest of Powashi County. 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

0: 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Solutions delivered one way, the Gallagher way, since 1927. Take it away, Zach Tomish.
1: Thanks, Dave. The Iowa Department of Natural Resources is taking public comments on a proposed rule change that would give in-state hunters the first shot at pheasants and other game over out-of-state hunters. The big change is that non-residents cannot pheasant hunt the first week of the season. The general hunting license allows small game hunting for the whole season, the same season, resident or non-resident. And this change would make it so that the non-residents need to pick 2 7-day periods that they would be eligible to hunt. The DNR is taking comments on the rule change through September 22nd. You can send written comments or there will be a public hearing on September 22nd. Iowa State University's Memorial Union will have an art exhibit and reception featuring artist Jamie Elizabeth Hudrick. She'll be presenting her work starting August 24th through October 11th. The gallery hours are Monday through Friday from 11 a.m. to 4 p.m. and Sunday from 1 to 4 p.m. Hudrick describes her pieces as immersive spaces where figures drift between inner and outer landscapes, blurring the boundary between childhood and adulthood. She draws inspiration from journals, memories, children's books, and the rhythms of the natural world. A come-and-go reception will be held on Friday, September 18th from 6:30 to 8 p.m. Iowa State football coach Jimmy Rogers says his team has lofty goals despite the low expectations from outside the program. Most preseason polls have the Cyclones at or near the bottom of the Big 12 heading into Rogers' first season as head coach.
2: If you want to push your team, you have to take their goals and you got to show it to them constantly. And this team is really bought into wanting to be special, blocking out the outside noise and believing in themselves when nobody else in the country does, because none of those things matter.
1: Rogers says the players also have high expectations. The Cyclones open their season on Saturday, September 5th at home against Southeast Missouri. For Iowa's Best Country Kicks 101.1, I'm Zach Tomish.
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0: 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A beautiful Thursday for us on tap. A high of 82, lows down to 65. And it was almost cool this morning. Getting to work there in the 5 and 6 o'clock hours. Tomorrow, a high of 85, lows down to 63. That's the warmest day of our forecast. Saturday, 81, lows down to 59, and Sunday, 78, lows down to 59 degrees. A slight chance, and when I say slight, I mean slight chance of scattered showers

on a Sunday, but should be good there for the closing of the Iowa State Fair. As we take a look around this morning, temperatures looking really nice there, right around the 60-degree mark. 60 in Brooklyn, 59 in Eldora and Ziering, 61 in Ames, 64 at the State Fairgrounds in Des Moines, and well, we're sitting pretty pretty. We're sitting pretty pretty. That doesn't make any sense. We're sitting pretty outside the Kick Studios at 59 degrees and sunshiny skies above. It's Dasha with Austin here on the Morning Kickstart, Iowa's best country on Kicks on a 1.1.

take a look at traffic here on your morning commute in and around Kix Country into our 7 o'clock hour here on a Thursday morning. Still not a whole lot going on out there on the roadways, which, you know, usually when you can go without accidents and stalled vehicles and all of that bit, it's usually a pretty good morning. So make sure to stay safe out there on the roadways, to work, to school, wherever it is you may be headed here this morning. Coming up tomorrow, we'll talk to the movie mom, Nell Minow, about what's new in theaters at 8:30. And then just after that at 8:40, we'll give away some movie tickets. So make sure you got those cell phones on you, because as long as you've signed up at kixweb.com under the contest page, it means you're eligible. And Brandon and I might be giving you a call tomorrow morning at 8:30 or 8:40, excuse me, here on the Morning Kickstart. It should be a great time. I know there's plenty of great movies coming out here over the summer, so make sure you're locked in to our movie preview with the movie mom at Nell Minow at 8:30. She'll let you know what's new in theaters and what's out there worth watching. Here's Kenny Chesney and Carry On. It's Iowa's Best Country on Kix 101.1. 7:08 here on the Morning Kickstart. We'll throw it back coming up a little bit later this hour.

0: Chesney and Carry On. It's Iowa's best country on Kixit 1.1. It's 7:11 here on the Morning Kickstart. Coming up, we'll have your Nashville Music Minute. But first, I want to talk about the Iowa State Fair, obviously going on all this week. And at the end of last week and all through this week, Riley Green performing tonight. I'll be at that show tonight, so it should be a heck of a time down there. I know last year I went to Megan Maroney concert at the State Fair Grandstand. That was the first concert I'd been to in probably a decade and a half. Probably more, actually, because I definitely didn't go to any in high school. I graduated high school 10 years ago, so probably was before middle school. So, yeah, I don't know, probably a decade and a half or more. And I've been to now, this will be, what, 4 concerts in the last year or so? And I've had a great time at all of them, so maybe it's just that country music feeling, but concerts definitely seem to be the way to go, especially at the Iowa State Fair. They put on a heck of a show there every single day, and so much so that when Lainey Wilson comes to town, you set a new record for the Iowa State Fair Grandstand Act. Over 17,000 people in attendance for that one. It was a heck of a show earlier this week, and looking for another good one tonight with Riley Green. Also, Alabama performing tomorrow should be another good one. Big X the Plug on Saturday, and Josiah Queen on Sunday to wrap it up. Should be a great way to round out your Iowa State Fair experience here in 2026. Also, make sure you stop by the Kix Studios down there in the Triangle, built by Van Wyck Wood Builders, and brought to you our live updates by Purple Wave Auction. We've had a blast down there. Plenty of people recording liners for us. It's been a heck of a time. Had some of the Iowa State women's basketball players stop by yesterday to say hi and to introduce themselves. I know a lot of changes going on there, so hopefully some good stuff coming from them as well. And yeah, we've had a blast down there. It's been a lot of fun, and hopefully you all get down there to the state fairgrounds this week to enjoy it as well. Should have some beautiful weather coming up at the end of this week as well, including today. We'll talk about your forecast coming up in just a little bit as well. And just overall, a beautiful week down at the Iowa State Fair, and I hope everybody gets out there to enjoy it under that beautiful American Iowa sky. It's Aaron Tippin in Iowa's best country on Kix 101.1.
1: I can feel it in my soul. 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

Riley Green is performing at the 2026 Iowa State Fair tonight at the Grandstand at 8 p.m. Before you sing your heart out at the show, stop by the Kick Studio inside the Triangle and record a liner. So change my mind. You might just hear yourself throughout the year on Iowa's Best Country, Kix 101.1.

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3: Nashville Music Minute today brought to you by Dunham Fritz Chiropractic in Marshalltown. Put your health in good hands at Dunham Fritz Chiropractic. With the latest in Nashville news, it's Nashville Me. Post Malone says he and stylist Christy Lee have reconciled and are engaged. She has a massive engagement ring now. The photos show her wearing a white veil and a sash reading bride-to-be. Malone, whose real name is Austin Post, began dating Lee in early 2025. So I guess with the whole, you know, Jelly Roll and Post Malone touring together, when one door closes, I suppose another one opens. Kenny Chesney says losing his hair at 19 years old turned out to be a blessing in disguise. I remember playing high school football. He'd take his helmet off and see all the hair in there. He was freaking out. Now, though, in his life, he's really glad it happened early because now he has friends his age who are losing their hair now, and they are really freaking out in ways he doesn't really age because he doesn't have his hair. He kind of stays the same because of it. So, you know, blessing in disguise, you know, take the good with the bad, you know? It's just how it goes for Kenny Chesney out there wandering the country music airwaves. Kane Brown says that Lauren Elena is like a little sister to him. He says she's like my little sister. That longstanding friendship is now translated into multiple musical collaborations, giving fans another opportunity to hear the chemistry between the two country stars. Yeah, that's always a good thing when you have somebody like that that is that reliable, you know, number one option. Whether it be, you know, a little sister or an older sister or a sibling or a parent or whoever it's going to be. That number one option is super valuable. It's good that Kane Brown has that with Lauren Elena. And that is our Nashville Music Minute right here on the Morning Kickstart.
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0: Jacob Hackworth and What Took You So Long. It's Iowa's best country on a Kick Sort of 1.1. 729 here on the Morning Kickstart, and it's time now for an information update. 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It's Zach Tomish.
1: Good morning, Dave. It's now day 8 at the Iowa State Fair. Indianola is the latest Iowa town to switch.

0: knocked off its Flock cameras, automated license plate readers, which are prompting protests across the nation about privacy and security. As the use of this technology has broadened in Iowa and the country, so has the conversation about privacy, data retention, data sharing, and safeguards that should accompany its use. Indianola Police Lieutenant Ty Sparks says those are fair questions and they deserve thoughtful consideration, so the use of the cameras is being suspended.
1: It will definitely make our jobs a little harder, but police work is police work. We did police work prior to these cameras. We'll do police work afterwards. There might be some circumstances if people only got a make and model of a vehicle and didn't get a plate, then that may go unsolved.
0: Sparks says choosing to suspend the Flock camera program, despite its investigative value, reflects the importance the department places on maintaining the confidence of Indianola's residents. The Iowa Department of Public Safety has released more information on the shooting death Tuesday of a woman in Stewart and the wounding of a state trooper. Radio Iowa's Dar Danielson reports.
2: Officers responded to reports of shots fired at 3:35 p.m. in Stewart. State Trooper Chase Carruthers was among the first to arrive and found 46-year-old Austin Reed armed with a shotgun. Officers say Reed shot Carruthers before he was arrested. 42-year-old Tony Salazar was found dead outside the residence. Trooper Carruthers was taken to a Des Moines hospital where he's in stable condition, receiving ongoing medical treatment. Witnesses identified Reed as the person who shot Salazar, and he's charged with first-degree murder and her death and attempted murder of a police officer.
0: Tuesday, or day six at the Iowa State Fair, is not typically a high attendance day. This year, day six was the fifth consecutive day with 100,000 people, as they had 103,802 people cross the gates. In total, 658,099 people have entered the Iowa State Fair, trending ahead of last year's pace. For local news, stay up to date at kicksweb.com. I'm Zach Tomish on Kix 101.1.
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9: 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Then tomorrow, a high of 85, lows down to 63. That'll be your warmest day of the forecast. 81 on Saturday, lows down to 59. And Sunday, 78, lows down to 59 as we wrap up the Iowa State Fair. Make sure you stop by and say hi to us down there in the Triangle. 9 o'clock here this morning. Brandon will be down there from 9 to 1. I'll be down there 1 to 5. And Doris will be down there 5 to 8. 60 degrees and sunny at Belle Plaine and Eldora. Also Tama and Grundy Center at 60 degrees. Traer at 58. Ames at 62. It's 60 down at the Iowa State Fairgrounds, and also 65 and sunny, 60 and sunny outside the Kick Studios this morning. He's performing live tonight at the Iowa State Fair Grandstands. It's Riley Green, Think As You Drunk. It's Iowa's Best Country on Kicks at 1.1.

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1: Tinseltown Minute for your Thursday, August 20th, 2026. 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When your home is no longer an option, welcome home to Oak Estates in Conrad. Netflix has announced a new unscripted dating series. Oh boy! Sign me up. It's called Wait to Date. Not wait, W-A-I-T, wait, W-E-I-G-H-T. It follows singles during and after extreme weight loss as they navigate dating, identity, and lasting love. The site says the show is casting. Oh boy! My time to shine, ladies and gentlemen. Let's not combine The Biggest Loser with Love Island. What are we doing, guys? Hugh Jackman and Broadway actress Sutton Foster are allegedly leaving Hollywood for everyone's favorite destination, Lenox, Massachusetts. A source says it's still close to New York. It gets them away from this old Hampton circle he and Deborah Lee Furness used to mix with. Sounds good, Hugh. Hayden Panettiere's boyfriend has lawyered up as police examine his phone and computer. Of course, Hayden found unresponsive.

intensive at an Airbnb in Greenville, South Carolina. Her autopsy found no signs of trauma. Toxicology results are pending. Police examining the phone and computer because phones and computer don't forget. They establish who he was talking to and where he was and what was happening before Hayden was found earlier this week. Birthdays today. Demi Lovato is 34. The Amazing Spider-Man Andrew Garfield is 43. Amy Adams, 52. Ki Hoi Kwan, a.k.a. Short Round in Indiana Jones and the Temple of Doom. And also Data from the Goonies. He's 55 today. Rocker Fred Durst is 56. And Al Roker is 72 today. Those are our birthdays and our Tinseltown Minute. Hey, Riley Green's going to be at the Iowa State Fair tonight. Earlier this week, Lainey Wilson was at the grandstands to a sellout crowd. Here she is with Somewhere Over Laredo. Then we'll throw it back here on a Throwback Thursday.

0: and Jackson and Chattahoochee here on the Morning Kickstart, celebrating a throwback Thursday, taking you back to 1993 with that one. And of course, it topped the charts there in 1993 on the U.S. Hot Country Songs Billboard and ended the year at number one as well. It even got to number 46 on the U.S. Billboard Hot 100. I think that's a little underrated, if you ask me. Today is National Radio Day. And it's been the best year of my life taking part here at Kickstart 1.1 and National Radio Day. It's, you know, we celebrate the radio, but really, I want to say thank you to everybody out there listening. Whether you're listening on your radio or over the app or online at kicksweb.com, you guys are all what makes all of this possible. And I want to say a shout out to you guys. I also want to say a shout out to everybody who I work with here at Kickstart 1.1 and KFJB, whether that's Brandon, Doris, Kyle, News Director Zach, the Todd Father, anybody else that's working in the office, Ashley, Patty, Tara, Mark, Jerry, Cynthia, the people that you hear on the weekends, JW, Keith, Amanda, whoever it may be that's working here at Kickstart 1.1. Shout out to you guys for an amazing year that I've had, and I'm looking forward to so many more of them here at Kickstart 1.1. And shout out to everybody keeping it local here in Kicks Country. I love it. I wouldn't change anything about it. And I'm looking forward to many more years here at Kicks 101.1, waking everybody up with the Morning Kickstart. Whether that be on a throwback Thursday, a finally Friday, or just a random Monday morning. Appreciate every single one of you guys for tuning in. And I hope to meet you all down at the Iowa State Fair. I'll be down there 1 to 5 here this afternoon. Stop by, say hello, and tell me what your favorite food is, because like I said yesterday, I'm not, unfortunately, going to get a chance to try everything. So you got to stop by and let me know what your favorite food is. Happy National Radio Day, everybody.
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8: Take a look at our forecast here for the day in Kix Country. Going to be a good one. 82 today, lows down to 65. Friday, our warmest day of the forecast, but still just 85, lows down to 63. And Saturday, 81. Sunday, high of 78 degrees. As we take a look around Kix Country here this morning, we're sitting right above that 60-degree mark. 60 in Colo and Grundy Center, 61 in Tama, Ziering, and Eldora, 59 in Traer, 63 in Ames, 65 at the fairgrounds in Des Moines, and 61 outside the Kix studios here this morning. We're closing out our 7 o'clock hour with a little Florida-Georgia line. Up, down, it's Iowa's best country on Kix 101.1. Oh, and of course, there's that Morgan Wallen guy on this.

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Low Cash featuring Parmalee. Perfect day for, or perfect song for summer and for Throwback Thursday. 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
1: 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Wow, it's already 8 o'clock. It sure looks like it is. We've got your weather, traffic, and news coming up in just a little bit. Plus, we'll celebrate a Throwback Thursday.
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1: Thanks, Dave, and happy National Radio Day. A Sioux City man is accused of threatening Woodbury County Attorney James Loomis and the Sioux City Police. Woody Gottberg reports.
2: 28-year-old Christian Burford is charged with two counts of threats of terrorism. Sioux City police were alerted to the 300 block of Court Street about 7:30 Monday morning for papers which were left there, which appeared to be threatening in nature. One had a photo of County Attorney James Loomis and a handwritten note claiming there would be a bomb under his vehicle. Sioux City police were also contacted by the Fort Bend Justice Center in Richmond, Texas. They received an email just after 11 p.m. Sunday with threats made to bomb the Sioux City Police Department. Sioux City Police investigated the threats. They obtained information from a social media account, which led to the arrest of the defendant.
1: The Iowa DNR is finding more and more people interested in hunting and trapping and other outdoor activities. The DNR says the interest in their programs is coming from all ages. Interest in outdoor activities picked up during the pandemic when people were looking to get out and get away. The DNR offers courses in hunting and trapping and a variety of other outdoor pursuits. Head to iowadnr.gov to find the courses and videos. About 1 million people visit the Iowa State Fair every year, and there are only about 15,000 parking spaces on the fairgrounds, which has led to a micro-industry of nearby residents parking cars in their yard. Des Moines filmmaker Sean Hicks says his new feature-length documentary, Parkers, is the tale of people in the neighborhood surrounding the fairgrounds.
3: They're neighbors and their family, and they take it seriously, and it's also generational, and you have parkers that are parking cars now that they started when they were kids and their grandparents taught them and showed them the way to do it.
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0: Take a look at our forecast here for the day as we see a great Thursday ahead of us here in Kicks Country. 82 degrees is your high, lows down to 65. Friday, 85, lows down to 63. That's your warmest day of the forecast. Saturday, 81. Sunday, 78. And Monday, 80 degrees to start next week. As we take a look around Kicks Country here this morning, 65 in Newton, 67 at the Iowa State Fairground, 62 in Traer and Colo, at 63 in Eldora, Tama, and Ziering, 64 in Belle Plaine. It's 63 outside the Kick Studios here this morning as we kick off our 8 o'clock hour with a little Brad Paisley. That's right, it's the world here on the Morning Kickstart, Iowa's best country on Kicks at 1.1, streaming live at kicksweb.com and on the Kicks app. You can download it for your iPhone and Android today.

Let's take a look at traffic here on your morning commute in and around Kicks Country. And I don't want to call myself a psychic or anything, but we do have some updates now in the Des Moines area as we've gotten to our 8 o'clock hour. I-235 westbound right shoulder blocked due to a crash at exit 4 ramp to Highway 28, 63rd Street. So keep an eye out for that. Also on I-80 westbound, you've got a multi-vehicle crash there between exit 127 and exit 126 at Douglas Avenue in Urbandale. Both shoulders blocked due to a multi-vehicle crash and a stalled vehicle on I-35 at northbound at the exit 70 ramp to Mills Civic Parkway. A couple of updates out there in Des Moines, so make sure you keep an eye out for that as you drive to work, to school, or wherever it is you're headed, or even the Iowa State Fair. Coming up later today, it's Kicks Clash with Doris Day during the Country Cafe. Your shot to compete against another Kicks listener to win yourself a $25 gift card. Gift certificate, I should say, to Poly Eyes in Grinnell here today. Doors last four questions. Only one listener survives the clash with Iowa's best country on Kicks at 1.1. It's Kane Brown and Woman here on the Morning Kickstart at 8:12 on a Thursday morning.

0: Brown and Woman here on the Morning Kickstart. It's Iowa's best country on a Kickstart 1.1. Had a very fun individual stop by the Kick studio yesterday. And she wanted to record something for you guys to share with you both here in Kick's country down at the Iowa State Fair and really across the state of Iowa. Take it away, Rosemary.
1: Hello, everybody at the Iowa State Fair. This is Rosemary Serio calling from Elmhurst, Illinois. I want to say a big hello to all you people out there. Iowa is absolutely a fabulous state, and the one good thing about Iowa is you're not in Illinois, and I hope that you guys have a great time.
0: Yeah, apparently the people, even the people in Illinois, think that Iowa is better than

Illinois, which reminds me of our very own Keith Stewart. Had a video of him. He has his dash cam that he records with. And he put out a video of a red car that was sitting at a stoplight that was wanting to turn. And he said, can somebody tell me what's wrong with this? The car, you know, this red car with the Illinois license plate. And I said, I got you, Keith. I know what's wrong. I've seen this a million times. He's from Illinois. His favorite country song at Hardy, Iowa's best country on Kix at 101.1.

You heard correctly. Alabama is performing live at the Grandstand at the Iowa State Fair this Friday night. Catch all the fun at the Iowa State Fair. But first, make sure you stop by and say hello to us at the Kix 101.1 studio inside the Triangle. Song of the South. Showcase your fair spirit at the 2026 Iowa State Fair.

0: kid myself. It's John Morgan here on the Morning Kickstart. Iowa's best country on Kickstart Old Boy 1 at 8:22. Time to check in with Kickstart Old Boy 1 meteorologist Michael Caro. Michael, a great end to our week here this week.
1: Indeed, not only nice through the latter part of your work week, but even into your upcoming weekend, looking even nicer as we'll have some low humidity values there this weekend, so nice comfortable feel of things. A touch on the more humid side, especially as we head later into today, not overly muggy, but yeah, we'll see those dew point values climbing into the lower to middle 60s as we head the later into the day, so humidity on the noticeable side as we head into the afternoon. We'll aim for some lower 80s for high temperatures later on today with ample amounts of sunshine. And then for tonight, under partly cloudy skies, overnight lows dropping back into the lower 60s. We're right back to abundant sunshine to wrap up your work week on Friday. Still a touch of humidity around with those highs up to 83, but then very comfortable temperature and humidity-wise this weekend. Some nice open window type weather. Saturday, full-on sunshine will ease to the upper 70s. We drop all the way back to some mid-50s for overnight low temperatures into your Saturday night. And Sunday still looking sunny and pleasant as well with a high of 77. The stretch of middle to upper 70s extends right into Monday as well before we get back to some lower 80s by Tuesday and next Wednesday. A juicy burger deserves more than great toppings. Start with a fresh-baked artisan hearth French roll, then add the cheddar and bacon. That's how you build a burger worth craving. I'm weatherology meteorologist Michael Caro.
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Tim McGraw, How I'll Always Be. It's Iowa's Best Country on Kixler 1.1 here, celebrating a throwback Thursday with National Radio Day. But also, not only is it National Radio Day and Throwback Thursday, no, it's a great day to head down to the Iowa State Fair. Obviously, every day is a great day to head down to the Iowa State Fair, but today even more so, because it's National Bacon

0: Lover's Day and National Lemonade Day. I'm just saying. Coincidence? I think not. It's also International Hawaiian Pizza Day. And yes, pineapple does belong on pizza. It's also National Chocolate Pecan Pie Day. If you're into pecan pie, I'm not really into pecan pie, so I'll skip out on that. But the Hawaiian Pizza Day, the bacon, and the lemonade, sign me up for all of that. Here's Blake Shelton.
1: Hey.

0: Justin Cooper, one for the road. It's Iowa's best country on a kick, sort of 1.1. The Guardian says 20 tons of squid recently spilled onto a Rhode Island highway during an accident. The spill created a massive backup and a traffic jam that lasted for hours. How do you get 20 tons of squid? Apparently, it takes a while to clean up 20 tons of it. The squid ended up baking in the hot sun, which led to a foul smell. I love seafood, but better fresh. That's what I'll say about that. The driver of the truck failed to make a turn before he overturned and dumped the squid all over the road. The driver was not injured, but was ticketed for failure to secure a load. Calamari squid is Rhode Island's official state appetizer. So I guess that's how you get 20 tons of squid on the roadway. Frankly, I just think that this truck driver was in a race against some Mario characters, and he hit an item box, and maybe he got blooper, and so he was trying to slow down everybody else. I don't know. That's just my two cents.
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0: Martina McBride, My Baby Loves Me Just the Way That I Am. Here on a Throwback Thursday, taking it back to 1993, where Martina McBride got to number two on the U.S. Hot Country Songs Billboard in 1993. And ended the year in Canada at number 55 in 93, and also ended the year at number 20 in 94 up there in Canada. So a great great song there from Martina McBride. Colorado, our guy Brandon, he's headed down to the Iowa State Fair here this morning. He's from Colorado. Brandon, you might want to double check on your Colorado street signs. The sign read California Street. F-O-R-I-N-A, so Californina Street instead of California Street. Thankfully, that one they did catch, and they replaced it a day later, but the sign cost more than $300 to remake. The city says it will not be, it will not be charged for the mistake. Shocker. One social media user joked, "California meet Colorado." That's what happens when you misspell stuff out there on the street signs, I guess.
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And today is lemonade day, so lemonade DQ sparkler sounds like a good idea to me. A high of 82 today, lows down to 65. Friday, 85, lows down to 63. And Saturday, 81, lows down to 59. Sunday to wrap up the Iowa State Fair, a high of 78 degrees. Could see a slight chance for some scattered showers on a Sunday, but nothing too bad here in Kix Country. Upper 60s across the board here, including outside the Kix studios this morning, 67 degrees and sunshiny skies above. It's Chris Lane. I don't know about you. Iowa's best country on Kix on a 1.1.

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Tucker Wetmore, who told you that? It's Iowa's best country on Kicks at 1.1. He was one of the openers last year for Megan Maroney at the Iowa State Fair. It's Cameron Marlowe and 17 right here on the Morning Kickstart, Iowa's best country on Kicks at 1.1.

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1: Are we already into our 9 o'clock hour? Wow, that we are. That means coming up, we'll check down at the Iowa State Fair with Brandon as he broadcasts live from the Van Wyk Woodbuilder Studios. Also, we'll have your favorites from Kenny Chesney, Randy Houser, Bailey Zimmerman, and we'll kick it off with a little Stella Lefty and Boston here at the 9 o'clock hour.
0: Tama, Toledo, Gladbrook, and the rest of Tama County. Thank you for making us number one for Iowa's best country. 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

Stella Lefty and Boston continually in the top 10 of the Billboard Hot 100. Here's Kenny Chesney. Take her home on the morning kickstart. 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

Zimmerman featuring Luke Combs' Backup Plan. It's Iowa's best country on a kick, sort of 1.1. Riley Green performing at the Iowa State Fairgrounds here tonight. Should be an excellent show, and we'll have a beautiful weather for it. Also beautiful weather the rest of the week. We'll take a look at your forecast coming up in just a moment. But I did want to highlight, so Big X the Plug is performing tomorrow night at the Iowa State Fair Grandstands. And I don't know how many of our listeners are fully familiar with Big X the Plug. So just real quick, he's not specifically country. However, he's done quite a few collaborations with some country artists. Let me know if you've heard of any of these people. Bailey Zimmerman. You just heard from him. They did All the Way together. How about Shaboozy? He's got a collaboration with Shaboozy out there. I don't know. There's this person, maybe you've heard of her, Ella Langley, did a collaboration with Big X the Plug. Also, Post Malone and Jelly Roll have both done one. Luke Combs has done a collaboration with him. Darius Rucker, Thomas Rhett, Tucker Wetmore. So, yeah, he's may not be country specifically, but he's definitely done quite a few collaborations with country artists, so could be a show to head on out to. I know he is from Texas, so he does have a little bit of that country rap voice, even if he is more towards the hip-hop and rap side of things. So he'll be performing on Saturday, I should say. Excuse me, Alabama's performing tomorrow. That one is country, for sure. It should be a lot of fun there as well. So plenty of great concerts to get out to for the Iowa State Fair, and we'll talk to Brandon here in just a few minutes. But first, little Randy Houser, Running Out of Moonlight, Iowa's best country on Kickstarter 1.1 at 9:13 here on the Morning Kickstart. Happy Thursday, everybody.

0: latest from Chris Young. I didn't come here to leave. It's Iowa's best country on a Kix 101.1. Thanks for tuning in here to the Morning Kickstart. We've had a great time here for you today, and we've got some beautiful weather as well, and hopefully I'll see you out there at the Iowa State Fair here this afternoon. I'll be down there from 1 to 5, but hey, our very own guy Nashville Don is down there here this morning. Hey, Don, happy radio day.
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0: Thanks.
3: Yeah, you're celebrating about a little over a year now.
0: Yeah, exactly.
3: Yeah.
0: August 15th.
3: You going to do anything special to celebrate it?
0: Going to Riley Green tonight. Does that count?
3: Oh, you are?
0: Yeah.
3: You didn't ask me to work early tomorrow, did you?
0: I did.
3: I forgot about that.
0: Yeah.
3: Oh, added to the list then, I guess.
0: It's been a busy week, yeah.
3: Well, I hope you have fun at Riley Green. I'm glad I got a reminder now and not in the morning.
0: Yeah.
3: That should be a good show. Is that one sold out, Dave?
0: I don't believe it is yet. I think Lainey Wilson was the only one sold out.
3: Okay. I will not be going to that one, though, tonight.
0: Okay.
3: I've been told I have to work early tomorrow.
0: I hear that's the case, yeah.
3: All right. Well, hey, you learn things on the go throughout the day. Just like at the Iowa State Fair, you learn that, you know, there's a lot of people out and about already this morning making the rounds, grabbing

0: 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You see the big pumpkins, you know you're in the right vicinity. Just look to your right or left, I guess. Look to the west. Maybe that's a good marker, depending on which way you're traveling. Hey, we are broadcasting live from the fair, like I mentioned, and our update's all brought to you by Purple Wave Auction, your trusted leader in online no-reserve equipment auctions. 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Dave, I heard your conversation about the street signs in the state of Colorado. What town was that at?
1: Let me double-check. I don't know that it said, but let me... it was in Denver.
0: Oh, it was in Denver. I think they put the street bums or the vape, the smoke shop people in charge of doing those signs. That's also where a lot of the hippies reside as well.
1: So yeah.
0: You never know what you're going to get with those. We are broadcasting here live inside the Triangle here today. And Dave is going to be down here later from 1 to 5. And then Doris will be broadcasting live as well. We look forward to seeing you out at the 2026 Iowa State Fair with Iowa's Best Country, Kix 101.1.
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3: 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General call for Cash Hog business this morning is a dollar lower to a dollar higher. The day's trend is going to depend on how aggressive buyers want to be. They've been able to use the ample market ready numbers for leverage for most of the week. The cutout value on Wednesday afternoon was down $1.54 at $97.58. The estimated hog slaughter on Wednesday was 476,000 head, down 8,000 on the week and 1,000 on the year. Box beef was mixed. Choice was up 384 at $394.99. Select beef was down 212 at $364.17. In Chicago, September beans are down a penny and a quarter. September corn is up 6 and a quarter, and September wheat is 6.5 cents higher. Soybeans and corn are both watching major private crop tour, which reported lower than a year ago pod counts in some areas and lower yield potential for corn, basically in across key U.S. growing areas. As results are going to be watched very closely as that tour comes to a finish, I believe, here today. Both corn and soybeans, though, starting to look a little bit overbought. We are seeing that more in beans than we are in corn. As for wheat, export movement out of the Black Sea remains highly restricted due to war. While that hasn't really boosted demand for U.S. wheat, there is no end to this conflict in sight. Live cattle are mostly higher and feeders are lower as they wait for widespread direct business and Friday's on feed update. October live's 55 higher, 217.77. December's up 77 at 217.90. September feeders are $1.37 lower, 327.75. And nearby hogs are down on spread trade. 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
1: 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Taking a look at our forecast here for the day. A high of 82, lows down to 65 tomorrow. A high of 85, lows down to 63. That'll be the warmest day of the end of the week here. Saturday, a high of 81, lows down to 59. And Sunday, to round out the Iowa State Fair, a high of 78 degrees, lows down to 59. A 15% chance of some scattered showers.

keep an eye out for that, but hopefully they stay clear of the Iowa State Fairgrounds. It's 72 down there and sunny in Des Moines, 70 in Ames, 69 in Eldora, Tama, and Belle Plaine, 67 in Traer. It's 69 and sunny skies above the Kick Studios as we continue on with our 9 o'clock hour. How about a little Corey Kent here at 926 this morning? Then we'll hear from Megan Maroney as well. 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

Lori Kent and This Heart. It's Iowa's best country on Kix at 1.1. She was at the Iowa State Fair last year, shortly before she debuted this song. It's Beautiful Things right here on the Morning Kickstart with Megan Maroney, Iowa's best country. 9:29 here on the Morning Kickstart. Coming up, your Kix comedy bit on a Thursday morning.

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0: Time now for our Kicks comedy bit this morning. It's Drew Tarvin and 99 Dates.
2: I am married now, which I feel good about, but it took me a long time to meet my wife. In fact, my wife and I, we met in a year that I went on 99 first dates. Wow, I know. I was like the Jay-Z of bad dating. You're having girl problems. I feel bad for you, son. It took me 99 dates, but I found the one. The goal was not to go on 99 dates. No, the goal was just to, like, find my life partner. You know, the yin to my yang, the peanut butter to my jelly, the Monica to my Chandler. Just took me 99 dates to do it. Because I am bad at dating, I think, is what I found. I think that my main issue is that, to me, I just consider emotions as just data. And emotions are just data, if you think about it, which I have learned is the wrong thing to say to someone who is crying. So that to date number 6, and she was like, really? Emotions are just data? Well, we're no longer dating. And that's why I took so many dates, I think, is I made a lot of mistakes along the way. Like, I remember date number 13. We actually dated for a little bit, and she told me, she was like, I know it's a little soon, but Drew, I think I'm finally ready to tell you that I love you. And I didn't know how to respond, so I was like, I appreciate the sentiment. Yeah, that's wrong.
0: Probably not what I would have gone with there, Drew, but hey, it worked out for you. You found the Monica to your Chandler. I'm still looking for the Pam to my Jim. But I guess that's for another time. Drew Tarvin, your Kicks comedy bit here on the Morning Kickstart, Iowa's Best Country on Kicks on 1.1.
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6: Corn is higher, soybeans, cattle, and hogs are mixed. I'm John Perkins with a Brownfield Market Update. 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Stein Seed Company is right there with you. Stein has yield. Soybeans are mixed, watching a major private crop tour, which has reported lower than a year ago pod counts in some areas. That could impact supply, and demand is good, but contracts are a little overbought at this point. September beans are down 2 1/4 at 1220. November's 3/4 lower at 1236 1/2. September bean meal's up 80 cents at 319.70. September bean oil's 44 higher at 70.30. Corn is up this morning. The major private crop tour is generally showing lower yield potential. The USDA is already projecting strong new crop demand, so this would cut stocks even further. September's up 5.5 at 478.5, and December corn's 5.75 higher at 503.75. And wheat's higher. Export movement out of the Black Sea remains highly restricted due to war. While that hasn't boosted demand for U.S. wheat, there's no end in sight to the war, and damage will take time to repair. September, Chicago's up 5.5 at 685.75. Cotton and rice are watching crop weather. December cotton's up 57 at 88.92, and September rice is 1.5 higher at 1425.5. Live and feeder cattle are both mixed as they wait for widespread direct business and tomorrow afternoon's USDA on feed numbers. October live's up 5 at 217.27. December's 47 higher, 217.62. September feeders are down $1.17 at 327.95. And hogs are mixed, adjusting spreads. Nearby contracts are lower. Most deferred months are modestly higher. October lean's down $1.05 at 80.45, and December's 57 lower at 70.85. And over in the broader market, crude oil's right around $87.50 a barrel. John Perkins, Brownfield.
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0: Michael Montgomery and sold the Grundy County auction incident. Throwing it back each and every hour, taking you all the way to Kix Country Throwback Nights. That one, 1995. Topping the charts of the U.S. Hot Country Songs at Billboard at number one, and got back up into the digital charts in Canada in 2022. It also ended the year in 1995, number one on the U.S. Hot Country Songs Billboard. It's 9:48 here on the Morning Kickstart, and we've got to send it down to Brandon down at the Iowa State Fair once again, and I hear he's got an interview guest with him.
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3: Yeah, that is right, Dave. Joined by Luella Fisher. She's the upcoming freshman at West Marshall. You've heard her on with the Mid-Iowa Youth Beef Team on Kix 101.1 before. And Luella, you've been very busy to get the fair started off. One of your probably least favorite jobs, but I'm sure you take a lot of pride in it. Pooper scooper out here at the Iowa State Fair. Also, you've been doing beef trivia, Iowa Cattlemen's Foundation Award, 4-H beef showmanship, and breeding heifer show as well. And, you know, when you look at everything you're doing out here, you guys, your family staying out here at the Iowa State Fair, what kind of experience is this like to be involved in so many different things and having the activities and being at the Iowa State Fair throughout it?
4: Sure. So I think that getting to, like, do a bunch of activities and stuff definitely, like, changes your perspective on all the different things that happen here.
3: Yeah.
4: Just, like, even scooping in the for the Governor's Charity Steer Show, definitely you're like, man, not a lot of people get this experience.
3: seems a little
4: off, I guess, when people you just tell somebody, but
3: yeah.
4: Definitely something.
3: Well, you know, anytime you're able to be around, you know, the governor or other people,
4: yeah.
3: You know, yeah, you get a little recognition, that is for sure. You competed in the Heifer Show, and, you know, you were telling me a little bit about, you know, all the different classes and everything lumped up. I mean, there's 500 heifers or so
4: sure.
3: around the state competing in that. What makes it so

0: That's all that really matters. I mean, when I step in the ring, I know I worked as hard as I could, and that's really all that I'm proud of, I guess. And
1: yeah, for sure. You know, agriculture, obviously a big part of your life. How fun is that to maybe talk to others your age or even older ones that have been doing this for a while and being able to come out to the Iowa State Fair and show that camaraderie aspect, I guess you could say?
0: Sure. I don't think a lot of people get how much work actually goes into the cattle that they see here. And, I mean, just at school and everything like that, I see classmates and all that every day. And, like, that. I mean, it's weird to think that I woke up early and fed my calves and they probably woke up and got ready for school. And so it's just a whole different perspective on life. And, I mean, I definitely think I work pretty hard at what I do and stuff. And I take a lot of pride in that, I think. And
1: that's cool.
0: Yeah.
1: You were showing heifers. Were you showing anything else out here?
0: No, I was. I just showed my heifer.
1: Okay, yeah. All right. And so what's her name?
0: Winnie's her name.
1: Winnie.
0: Yeah.
1: Okay. All right. I always love to hear the names of, you know, whatever animal somebody's showing. I think that's kind of a neat aspect. And now, how long have you been taking care of her?
0: I've been taking care of her since about November, October time.
1: Okay.
0: Later, yeah.
1: So will you get a new heifer next year?
0: Yes.
1: Or, okay, all right.
0: Yeah.
1: So is that usually, you know, for a little bit of a younger heifer, or what do you kind of look for in that?
0: Sure. So, I mean, all fall we go out and look at all these different sales and stuff like that, look at different cattle, and then we were like, you know, pick one out that we think we'll do good, and then we buy that one, and then I spend all 10 months with that one and get her whatever. But normally they're about, I mean, not very old, I guess, but by now my heifer's a year old now.
1: Okay.
0: So, yeah.
1: How much are we eating out here at the fair, the animals?
0: How much are they eating?
1: Yeah, how much are they eating a day?
0: Oh,
1: I mean, how much are you feeding them?
0: Depends on what you're going for. I mean, my heifer at some point was... need a little bit of fat on her, so we were overdoing that. Oh yeah,
1: a little extra here and there.
0: Yeah,
1: kind of like people out here at the Iowa State Fair doing a little extra eating on the side. What is your place to stop and grab something to eat?
0: I mean, I'm a big sucker for some good ice cream, and I think the Dairy Barn is where it's at. Oh, I love the cookie dough shake they got going down there.
1: All right, nice. How do you feel about bison? I know
0: bison?
1: There's a new bison burger stand as well.
0: Oh, I don't know.
1: Are you straight cattle?
0: I can't say I've ever tried bison before.
1: Oh, really? Okay.
0: No, I might have to give that one a shot.
1: You know, it's not bad. It's not bad. Yeah. I like bison.
0: Yeah.
1: Obviously, I like a normal burger, but bison's good to switch it up.
0: Yeah.
1: Did you already do the trivia?
0: Yes, I did, in the ag building on what day was that? Friday.
1: Okay.
0: Yep.
1: Was there some tough questions?
0: I mean... I'm going to be honest, I was asking questions I didn't even know the answers to. I was like, I didn't know that.
1: Well, that's good. You learn a little something. So you're going to be a freshman coming up at West Marshall School, what, next week?
0: Yeah, Monday. I don't know if I'm very excited for that.
1: I bet not. 11 days at the Iowa State Fair, and you're working through all of it. You need a little R&R before you get going up. Last question for you. You know, you compete here at the Iowa State Fair. You're involved with the Mid-Iowa Youth Beef Team. How do you find enough time to balance everything throughout the year?
0: Oh, I mean, I think really, I don't even know, honestly. Sometimes I don't know how I do it. And I think sports on top of all that really I mean, I look at my schedule over the year. I'm like, I don't know how I did that.
1: Yeah. What are you doing at West Marshall for the Trojans? What sports you play?
0: So I played softball this past summer, and then I've played basketball but this year I'll be wrestling in the winter. And
1: look at you.
0: Yeah. And do track and
1: it
0: really.
1: And take care of your heifer.
0: That's a big one.
1: Yeah, for sure. Luella Fisher, incoming freshman at West Marshall. Thanks for the time. Have a great rest of the fair, all right?
0: All right, we'll do. You do the same.
1: All right, thanks. 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
8: 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As we take a look at our forecast today, a beautiful day for a test drive and a beautiful day to head down to the Iowa State Fair. 82 today under mainly sunny skies, lows down to 65. Tomorrow, 85, lows down to 63. That's your warmest day of the forecast. 81 on Saturday, 78 on Sunday, with a slight chance for some scattered showers, but otherwise should be pretty good there on Sunday for the closing down of the Iowa State Fair. As we take a look around Kix Country this morning, hanging just above that 70-degree mark, 71 in Belle Plaine, Brooklyn and Beeman, 72 in Newton and Ames, 74 at the State Fairground in Des Moines, as Brandon's hanging out down there until 1 o'clock before I make my way down. And Doris rounds out the nightcap. Hey, speaking of Doris, she's coming up right after Son of Jolene. It's Bells featuring Dolly Parton. We sit at 71 outside the Kix Studios. Plenty of sunshine here today. We'll see you tomorrow for a finally Friday. Enjoy your Throwback Thursday, everybody.

0: This is Doris Day in the Midday.
1: Bells and Dolly Parton and Son of Jolene. It kicks 101.1. It is a throwback Thursday. Yeah, love those throwbacks. That was not a throwback, though. That was a brand new song. Tyler Hubbard kicks things off right now.
0: Tama, Toledo, Gilbert, and the rest of Central Iowa. Thank you for making us number one for Iowa's best country. 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

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It's sunny and 73. 82 for our high with Lainey Wilson. What can you say? 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

Riley Green is performing at the 2026 Iowa State Fair tonight at the Grandstand at 8 p.m. Before you sing your heart out at the show, stop by the Kick Studio inside the Triangle and record a liner. So change my mind. You might just hear yourself throughout the year on Iowa's Best Country, Kix 101.1.

0: One of those summer songs from Kenny Chesney, of course, and Uncle Cracker, When the Sun Goes Down. 82 for our high today, so it's a beautiful summer day, right? When does summer end? When school goes back, school's back in session, or is it after Labor Day? I'm just kind of wondering. I don't know. Today is Bacon Lovers Day, Lemonade Day, and World Radio Day. And all of those just add up to the Iowa State Fair, doesn't it? Well, Radio Day does, especially with Brandon Lewis.
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3: Hey, thanks, Doris. We are out here broadcasting live. I was just chatting to a couple. 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Gentleman I was actually just talking to, he said I was actually there when Sean was building our State Fair Studios, and he had to stop by and see the siding. 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Sean Wyke and Van Wyke Wood Builders is over on the southwest side of the Varied Industries building. 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Stop by, record that Liner. 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
0: 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A beautiful day to be at the Iowa State Fair or outside in general. 82 for the high with mainly sunny skies. Partly cloudy tonight, 65. And tomorrow, sunshine and 85. Doesn't get any better than that. Tama 74, 72 in Traer. At the Iowa State Fair, it is sunny and 76. We're sunny and

0: there. 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
1: Ladies and gentlemen, he just wants his horse back. Just go get his horse, right? Cody Johnson at Kix 101.1. The top kicks at 6 tomorrow night. Kyle Martin counts them down. These are the songs. And very soon, I'm going to be counting up these votes. Let Him In Anyway from Blake Shelton. Boston from Stella Lefty. Carry On from Kenny Chesney. Woman from Kane Brown. And Love and Life Again from Ella Langley. Kyle Martin counts them down Friday night. The voting ends today. Pretty soon. So if you haven't voted yet, head over to our Facebook fan page and do just that. Iowa's Best Country, Kix 101.1.
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0: was Best Country Kicks 101.1, a throwback Thursday from Minnie McCready 1997 for that top five hit, A Girl's Gotta Do What a Girl's Gotta Do. Today is Bacon Lovers Day. That's why I'm playing this awesome music in the background, because I've discovered how good bacon is, as if I didn't already know. 71% of diners believe everything tastes better with bacon. I could not agree more. I have bacon as much as I possibly can. Great source of protein. Put the eggs with the eggs and the cottage cheese. And oh, my goodness gracious me. Well, you saw the picture. I posted it on my Facebook page. And if not, well, you missed it. Bacon, lemonade. Oh, great combination at the Iowa State Fair. Let's find out what's going on with Brandon Lewis right now. He's at our Kix 101.1 State Fair studio built by Van Wyck Wood Builders in Grinnell.
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3: Well, Doris, speaking of talking about things, did you see who the 2026 Iowa State Fair queen was?
0: Yes, I saw. I was actually watching it on Facebook, and yes, it's Bella. Congratulations. Oh, I was so excited for her. Yes.
3: Yeah, Bella Werner. She's from Tama County.
0: Tama County, you bet. Right next door to us. That's great.
3: Yeah.
0: Love it.
3: Yeah, that is for sure. A lot of good stuff going on here at the Iowa State Fair today. A lot of, you know, I'm sure there's some bacon and some lemonade mixing in around the Iowa State Fair. You can find that here today. And, of course, you know, if you want to find the full schedule of everything going on here today, download the Iowa State Fair app. That's one of the best ways. You can find out where the new foods are at. They close the voting on the top three foods. I would imagine that here in the next day or so, we should find out what the top new food is at the Iowa State Fair. And this morning, as I was on my way in at the Bill and Ann Riley. I didn't know him. How do you say that, Doris?
0: The Bill and Ann Riley stage.
3: Thank you.
0: Yeah.
3: Thank you.
0: Okay.
3: Making my life easier this morning, Doris. They had a bubble gum blowing contest. So how big of a bubble do you think you could blow? Would you win a ribbon?
0: Probably not, because I know they actually take, like, measurements of these humongous bubbles. And
3: yes.
0: I don't know how many pieces of bubble gum you'd have to put in your mouth to have those great big bubbles. I don't know.
3: They
0: yeah.
3: said everybody gets either one or two.
0: Oh, really? Okay.
3: Yeah, so they were announcing the rules as I was walking by this morning. So.
0: Okay. Well, now we know.
3: Yeah.
0: Yeah.
3: So just some of the unique things here at the Iowa State Fair. Go ahead, download that app, and they can keep you up to date. We're recording you if you stop by and record a liner so you can hear yourself on the air throughout the year on Kix 101.1. 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
11: 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You got it. You've got it. 82 for the high today, 65 the overnight low, and 85 for the high tomorrow. Actually, the entire rest of the weekend, perfect. Grundy Center, 75, so is Beeman. Colo, 74. It's now sunny and 76 at Kix 101.1.
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1: Cole Wetzel, along with who? Ella Langley. Latest song, Jaded. The Kix 101.1. It is a throwback Thursday. What have I got lined up for you? Well, you'll find out.
0: Belle Plaine, Vinton, Garrison, and the rest of Benton County. Thank you for making us number one for Iowa's best country. 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

bars are closed. Iowa's Best Country Kicks 101.1. I call this song the lemonade song, which is perfect for today. Here's Luke Combs and Be By You. 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

You heard correctly. Alabama is performing live at the Grandstand at the Iowa State Fair this Friday night. But I'm in a hurry, don't know why. Catch all the fun at the Iowa State Fair. But first, make sure you stop by and say hello to us in the Kix 101.1 studio inside the Triangle. Song of the South. 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

in Alabama. Here we are tomorrow night at the Iowa State Fair. You're going to hear hit after hit after hit from both Exile and Alabama. Here's Ian Munsnick. Love is Blind. Kix 101.1.

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0: Dan and Shay Say So at Kix 101.1. Their new album comes out tomorrow. And they've released another single from it called Her, the Kids, and Jesus. Of course, Say So is going up the country charts, raising awareness of suicide prevention. Dan and Shay at Iowa's Best Country, Kix 101.1. The Iowa State Fair is going on till the 23rd, and let's see what's going on with Brandon Lewis, shall we?
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3: Hey, thanks, Doris. And I know I mentioned earlier that voting has closed for the top three new foods at the Iowa State Fair. It will actually be announced tomorrow is when it will be announced what the top new food at the Iowa State Fair is. And Doris, what's been your favorite thing you've tried here at the Iowa State Fair so far?
0: As far as the top three are concerned or just food
3: any
0: in general?
3: Food. Any food so far that's blown you away.
0: Pupusas.
3: What is that?
0: It's actually, I think, an El Salvadorian dish. And
3: okay.
0: We have our church ladies make these when we have our church festivals. But they have a stand down there where they make pupusas, and they are really good. And they are fresh from the grill, too. Unlike a lot of the food, you know, you can kind of make it ahead of time and, you know, kind of keep it warmer. You can't do that with these. They are just incredible. So, yeah. That's the thing that's blown me away.
3: If you would have
0: so
3: said pupusa to me, I would have thought that's like a hairstyle or something.
0: Yeah, exactly. No.
3: I just tried the buffalo, the bison nachos from
0: that
3: new bison stand. I was not overly impressed. There wasn't enough bison and cheese on it. So.
0: Okay, all right.
3: I hate to give a bad review, but it is an honest review.
0: Okay, well, that
3: they will work with you, like, it, you know, if you've got celiac or a gluten. Gluten intolerance. I don't think you're going to find, aside from a few stands out here, they are, you know, like DG, they are dedicated gluten-free. Some will make kind of some special exceptions and try to go gluten-friendly for you out here. Although I know the All-American Scrambled Egg Roll Ultimate Mini Apple Pie is not gluten-free. But number three on the list, as well as the finalist, the Porky Parm Gnocchi at Destination Grill. That one is fully gluten-free. That is very good. I tried that. Could have had a little more pork on it, but that's fine. I understand that I'm not the only one out here, so they can't throw as much pork on there that I would like to see, but that's fine. Anyway, there is a ton of other awesome options out here. I don't typically eat a lot at the Iowa State Fair, but I think I might go grab a big acai bowl on my way out.
0: Oh, that's a good way to end the Iowa State Fair for the day. Yeah.
3: Yeah. Mm-hmm. Yeah. Yeah. A little cool down because it is starting to get a little bit warmer out here. We're at 76. Sunny skies. A beautiful day at the Iowa State Fair. 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We are in our State Fair studios built by Sean Van Wyck and Van Wyck Wood Builders. We're inside the Triangle. Doris has got all of her chairs in here as well. I hope you've been comfortable.

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1: 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Yes, thank you.
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10: 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For today, we're looking for a high of 82 degrees, 65 the overnight low, and 85 for the high tomorrow. Newton 75, so is Brooklyn and Ziering. It's sunny and 76 at Kicks 101.1.

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0: Ashley Cook and Baby Blue. She wrote that song with a hangover. Not sure exactly where all that comes from, but hey, Baby Blues, Kicks 101.1. What is your favorite type of movie? Is it a comedy? Is it a romance? Is it a drama? Is it something in between? 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

0: 1991 for that number one hit from Alan Jackson, Don't Rock the Jukebox, and Sounds Like the Radio from Zach Top. You've seen Zach in concert. You see he's got a jukebox. And I think one of the songs on there is Don't Rock the Jukebox from Alan Jackson. And Zach's going to be at the Casey Center in October, in case you didn't know that. All the information about those shows, all of the concerts, on our website at kixweb.com. A lot of concerts at the Iowa State Fair as well. And to tell you more about that and everything else, let's go out to Brandon Lewis.
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3: Yeah, thanks, Doris. And, of course, the big one is Riley Green tonight. You going to that show?
0: Nope. No, but
3: you know
0: David
3: who is.
0: David is.
3: Yeah.
0: Yeah. And that's
3: I
0: the
3: found
0: reason.
3: Out I have to work for him in the morning.
0: Yeah, that's what I heard, too. Yeah.
3: Yeah.
0: Well, you know. Got to do what you got to do,
3: who's running
0: right?
3: This place anymore? You know what I mean?
0: I hear you.
3: I can't believe I agreed to that like 2 weeks ago. I don't know what I was thinking.
0: I don't know either, but you agreed, so.
3: Yeah,
0: you know.
3: I guess.
0: Yeah.
3: I guess. Riley Green tonight with special guest Mackenzie Carpenter. Those two know each other. From my understanding, that one is not sold out, Doris.
0: No, it is not sold out. Tickets are still available. You bet.
3: Okay. Surprising.
0: I know. I am, too. Yeah, with how hot Riley is, I'm surprised the ladies aren't just
3: Are
0: like,
3: you hitting on Riley Green right now?
0: Nope. Pleading the fifth.
3: It's okay. It reminded me of the other day.

0: tomorrow, and then a little hip-hop rap crossover into country music. He's done some country things with some country artists. Big X The Plug. Are you familiar, Doris?
1: I plead the fifth.
0: I'm sure you're familiar with Ron Diamond. He's performing tomorrow at the Ann and Bill Riley stage.
1: Yes, I am familiar with him. Yes, very much.
0: Are you going to go see Ron Diamond?
1: Oh, no. No, no. Hypnotized once, never again. No, no, no. That's quite all right. I pass.
0: So I see that kind of thing once, and then you've had enough kind of thing,
1: yeah.
0: Huh?
1: Oh, yeah. Yeah. Yeah. Once you've been hypnotized,
0: been
1: it's, yeah.
0: We are broadcasting live from the Kix 101.1 State Fair Studio, built by Van Wyck Wood Builders, inside the Triangle, across from the Ag Building. 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You know what I would rather do than get up early?
1: What would you rather do?
0: Fill in for Dave tomorrow?
1: What would you rather do?
0: I think we should have our own show together.
1: I think that would be fun. Yeah.
0: I'm tired of the morning kickstart with Dave. It's Don and Dee Dee in the afternoons. Mm. I like the sound of that.
1: I like that too. Yeah. Yeah. We'll have to talk to our boss about that.
0: Okay. All right. Sounds good. Thanks, Doris.
1: You're welcome.
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1: 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It's sunny and 78. She's opening for Riley Green tonight. It's Mackenzie Carpenter and her song called Huntin' Season at Kix 101.1.

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1: She's opening for Raleigh Green tonight, Mackenzie Carpenter and hunting season. Yeah, we ladies, we love hunting season, don't we? Yeah, we do. The guys are out hunting deer and we're out hunting bargains. Iowa's Best Country Kicks 101.1. It's time for your Kicks 101.1 information update. And with that, here is Zach Tomish. Hey, Zach.
2: Thanks, Doris, and happy National Radio Day. Buena Vista County authorities have arrested a local business owner on a harassment charge after a weekend incident at a tavern. Lindsay Cruz reports.
3: According to online court documents and a criminal complaint filed Sunday, 43-year-old Ryan Dean Disher of Aurelia, the owner of Century Bar in Alta, was booked after a Buena Vista County Sheriff's deputy documented an alleged threatening and racially charged statement made inside the business. The police report states that at about 10:53 p.m. on Saturday, Disher had personal contact with a woman identified as the victim and allegedly said, "I'm going to rape the next Mexican girl I see." The victim told the deputy she did not know Disher, and the report notes she was visibly upset, crying, and

0: scared by the comment.
1: Tuesday, or day 6 down at the Iowa State Fair, is not typically a high attendance day. The record for the day 6 attendance was set in 2024 with 105,384 people. This year, day 6 was now the 5th consecutive day with 100,000 people at the Iowa State Fair, as they had 103,802 people. That's slightly ahead of last year and less than 2,000 from that all-time daily record. In total, 658,099 people have entered the Iowa State Fair. Iowa State football coach Jimmy Rogers says his team has lofty goals despite the low expectations from outside the program. He says the players have high expectations for themselves.
2: There's only so many people in this building that have a vision of what we can be, and we need to keep that tunnel focus as we work through the season, because all the outside knows means nothing. There's a team that will take the field September 5th that will be committed to competing for one another and making this year special.
1: The Cyclones open the season Saturday, September 5th against Southeast Missouri. For Iowa's Best Country Kicks 101.1, I'm Zach Tomish.
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5: 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They both look overbought, but crude oil's higher, and major private crop through results are bullish. 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December corn's 5 1/4 higher at 5.03 1/4. 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September feeders are $1.05 higher at 3.3017. And hogs are mixed, adjusting spreads. October is down $1.22 at 80.27. The December contract is 57 lower at 70.85. John Perkins, Brownfield.
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9: 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For today, a high of 82 degrees with sunshine, 65, the overnight low, partly cloudy, and then tomorrow back up to the 80s, about 85. Brooklyn 77, Traer 76. It's 80 at the Iowa State Fair. Here at Kicks 101.1, it's sunny and 78.
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9: 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Today, the Tyler Richton and High Bank Boys take over. JR South Park Ranch continues with Doris Day's Country Cafe, and that's quite all right by me. We're going to give you a chance to play Kicks Clash to get things going today on the cafe. As good as I once was, here's Toby Keith.

0: 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Kicks Clash.
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3: 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And no, we're not at the Grundy County Fair, but we are at the Iowa State Fair here this afternoon. A lot of people pouring in, a lot of people eating stuff. I know Doris talked about earlier today, Bacon and Lemonade Day today. Very fitting. They have, you know, everything from just bacon to bacon on a stick to corn dogs on a stick, gluten-free items. If you're looking for anything of that nature, download the app, and that is the best way to do it, the Iowa State Fair app. And you can find out the full schedule. One thing, you know, if you've got kids coming out to the Iowa State Fair, they have the Little Hands on the Farm, which is located over near the Animal Learning Center. It's just a great area for the kids to kind of go around. You can see the baby animals on the Little Hands on the Farm as well. You can go to the free entertainment for the kids, as that's at the Fun Forest stage, as they have live shows with Brad Weston and the Rubber Chicken Show. Doris, that sounds kind of something up your alley, as well as the Bandoloni, which, you know, Dave loves, Hillbilly Bob. He actually stopped in yesterday, and he wanted to record a liner, so I think we are going to have Hillbilly Bob. No word on where he is from, but you can hear him on Kicks 101.1. Stop by, say hi, record a liner with us at the 2026 Iowa State Fair on Kicks 101.1.
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4: It's Terry.
1: Hi, Terry, you're contestant number one. Stand by. Kicks 101.1, who is this?
5: Well, this is Buster.
1: Hi, Buster. Are you ready to play Kicks Clash?
5: I am.
1: All right, you're going up against Terry. You guys ready?
4: Yep.
1: All right,
4: yep.
1: Here we go. Question number one. Terry, what large farm animal with horns and a woolly or hairy coat is judged at a fair?
4: That's the a bull?
1: I'll take that. Question number two. Buster, what do you call a baby cow shown at the fair?
5: A calf.
1: A calf, that's right. Question number three, Terry. Which farm animal is famous for rolling in the mud to stay cool?
4: A pig.
1: Yeah. Question number four, Buster, for a tie. What loud bird with colorful feathers is often entered into poultry beauty contests at the fair?
5: Parrot.
1: No. Terry, what loud bird with colorful feathers is often entered into a poultry beauty contest at a fair?
4: A peacock.
1: No. I was looking for a rooster or a chicken.
4: Oh.
1: Well, with two right today, Terry, you're my winner.
4: Oh, thank you.
1: You're welcome. Buster, thank you so much for playing. Please call back, okay?
5: Well, thank you.
1: You're welcome. Bye-bye. Terry, you've got that $25 gift certificate to Poly Eyes in Grinnell.
4: Sounds great.
1: Terry, who made you a winner?
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0: Jason Aldean, Don't Tell On Me, at Iowa's Best Country Kicks 101.1, the latest number one from Jason. Got music on the way from Kenny Chesney and also Hudson Westbrook. Doris Day's Country Cafe at Kicks 101.1. A reminder, tomorrow morning, you can win 4 tickets to the movie Your Choice at North Grand Cinema in Ames. 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Here at Kicks 101.1, it is a takeover. And I am talking about Tyler Richton and the High Bank Boys are back at JR South Pork Ranch at the Iowa State Fair. Lots of great food at the at JR South Pork Ranch, including that new one, chicken nuggets with caviar. Yeah. What's really cool about this is that you can share this food. That's the awesome thing about the food at JR South Pork Ranch. Yesterday, I did have the A&E party balls, which were so good. I've also had the chicken sandwich, which was really full of flavor, lots of pickles, and you have your choice of a schmoo you can put on top of it. You want to know what that is? Just ask them. They'll be able to tell you that at JR South Pork Ranch. And don't forget all the great drinks that are available as well. The lobster rolls. Mm-hmm. Got those at JR South Pork Ranch as well. And Doris Day's Country Cafe today is brought to you by JR South Pork Ranch, the finest watering hole at the Iowa State Fair.
1: Thursday. 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

0: Hanson Westbrook and Painted You Pretty. Carry On from Kenny Chesney, one of the songs going for number one this week on the Top Kicks at 6. The voting is done. The reveal tomorrow with Kyle Martin. Counting down the Top Kicks at 6. I'm losing my voice. Oh, my gosh. Let's go out to the Iowa State Fair and see what's going on with Brandon.
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3: Yeah, Doris, are you okay? That's usually the sound you hear when somebody's trying to finish a corn dog right before they go on the air.
0: Yeah. Okay.
3: Rest that voice up, okay, girl?
0: Okay.
3: Okay. All right. Anyway, we are out here in the Triangle. Dave just showed up. What are you eating? Is that what you had yesterday, too? No, it's not. Try to be professional for once, will you?
4: You know that that's hard for me to do. No, I'm eating the crunchy lamb wrap from Hawk View.
3: Oh, yeah.
4: It's actually right behind our Kick studio here.
3: Okay. How is it?
4: It's really good. This is probably my favorite thing from the food testing.
3: Oh, really?
4: It went down like a month ago, and I'd say it's still definitely up there.
3: It's still up there? That's good. I had the bison nachos from the bison place. It was okay.
4: Okay.
3: There wasn't enough bison and there wasn't enough cheese.
4: It was all chips.
3: And if I'm going to break my no dairy.
4: Yeah.
3: You better just, like, load it up. Let's go.
4: Yeah.
3: As you would say.
4: That's how nachos should be.
3: Well, yeah. I didn't just ask for chips.
4: Right.
3: I can get that anywhere.
4: Right. I mean, especially if it's going to be bison loaded nachos. I mean,
3: yeah.
4: They're loaded.
3: Yeah. These were not loaded. There was a lot of lettuce.
4: Oh.
3: I'll give them credit for that.
4: Well, there's quite a bit. I think there's kale in this lamb. There's lamb and kale and tomatoes.
3: Got to get your superfoods in, Dave. Yeah. Got to power through this afternoon and through the concert tonight.
4: Yeah, my sister is going to end up going with me, so.

0: You didn't ride your bike down here, did you, Dave? Put that headset back on because, you know, Doris's voice is getting hoarse, so we can eat up a little bit of time here.
1: Well, I'm eating up this long, this crunchy lamb wrap. That's what I'm doing. No, I did not ride my bike down.
0: The AC is not blowing that hard in here. It's not going to make your food cold anytime soon.
1: No, but I'm chewing with the microphone, so they're just hearing me chew.
0: Oh, yeah. Well, you know, I think Kix listeners are used to a little bit of unprofessionalism.
1: I'm doing what I did when I, quote-unquote, called Iowa State games on YouTube. I'm just eating while I do it.
0: Well, you know, that's what you got to do. It's almost like you're tailgating at that point.
1: There you go. That's a good idea.
0: We're essentially, you know what, we're essentially tailgating out here.
1: Yeah, we're tailgating the state fair.
0: Yeah, we're out here. We got a booth. We got a setup. We got chair. We got the Doris is, I don't know what's going on over there, but she's got a million chairs out here.
1: Thankfully, they've got the right chair down here.
0: Okay. What's the purple one?
1: That's Zach's UNI chair.
0: Oh. Zach brought, he's got to have his own chair too?
1: I guess.
0: What is wrong
1: with
0: people?
1: Well, I think Zach was loaning it to Doris.
0: Oh.
1: And then we brought the Iowa State one because we're an Iowa State radio station.
0: Okay. All right. Well, that's fine. We got to do that kind of thing.
1: Yeah. There is one thing that the tailgate's missing, though.
0: Uh-huh.
1: That's an ice-cold Busch Light.
0: Oh, yeah. Yeah, well, the fridge, you know, you could sneak them in.
1: I don't know how the Todd father would
0: Okay, I just got to say, I bring my backpack every day to bring my computer because I got to do some work while I'm also at work out here. And I got to say, they need to probably they see me a few times, and I get it. They see me. Yeah. They have their regulars, and they're like, oh, yeah, it's you again. And I'll be like, yep, back again.
1: Yeah.
0: And they don't really thoroughly check my bag. I mean, maybe it's just because I look like a trustworthy guy, but I hope they're searching other people's bags a little bit more.
1: I thought my favorite was the first day we were here when we did the morning show, and you didn't have your bracelet on. You were just holding it in your hand, and you showed it to them. You're like, yep, I got it right here.
0: He didn't even care. He knows the regulars.
1: He knows the Kix people.
0: We've been coming here for so long that Doris, how long have we been coming here?
2: I don't know. I know it's been at least 2006. I think probably even before that. But I know we did have our little cabin was up by I think it was entrance 25 or gate 25 or something like that, closer to what used to be the carnival area, and we used to be right next to the butterfly house. And so we just had a little cabin there. So then we were able to get down into the triangle. So that's prime real estate down at the Iowa State Fair.
0: Sitting on this property for a while.
2: Oh, yeah. It's ours. Yeah. We own it. That's it.
0: I would like to see the triangle when there's no fair.
2: That would be interesting to see, yeah.
0: You know, that seems like the only time I ever see the triangles when it's just jam-packed like this. But anyway. Do we have something better to get to?
2: Yeah, how about George Strait? I'm going to play a song from 2006. It went to
0: what
2: number
0: song?
2: One. Give It Away.
0: Which, you know what?
2: You know, we are giving stuff away at the Iowa State Fair, too.
0: We are. I have a funny story about this, Doris, real quick, if that's okay.
2: I mean, it's fine with me. Yeah, go for
0: it. Okay, yeah. I work with a guy, Chris McArdle, and his girlfriend, who lived with him at the time, they had a falling out. I think Chris had put up enough with her. Not that, you know, guys aren't at fault either, too, so I don't want to make it seem that way. Anyway, he comes in one day, and I knew something was bothering him, all right? And so they had, you know, split, and she was being kind of a little bit difficult. Some would say maybe a little nasty about whose stuff was what stuff. And he goes, I told her, like George Strait, I'm just giving it away. He played that song that day. He was not having it. He was like, "You whatever you want, you take it." So that's every time I hear this song, I think of Chris, and he was just giving it away. He didn't even care.
2: Well, we're going to hear that song in just a little bit, Brandon, all right? We'll check
0: all
2: in
0: right.
2: with you guys later. All right, take care.
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10: 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It's sunny and 79 at Kicks 101.1.
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What? I know it just doesn't seem that way, does it? 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

0: In 1996, Kenny Chesney and Skip Ewing saw the movie Jerry Maguire. And in one of the film's most memorable scenes at the end of the show, Tom Cruise's title character gives a heartfelt speech to Renee Zellweger's character. And Zellweger stops Cruise and cheerfully says, "You had me at hello." Well, Kenny liked the line and decided to write a song based on it, mistranslating "at" to "from." Of course, you might remember that Kenny and Renee were briefly married for 4 months in 2005. 1999, for that number one smash from Kenny Chesney. Terry from Wellsburg wanted to hear that song. So it is a Throwback Thursday, so why not play another one, right? Why not? Let's go out to the Iowa State Fair and see what's going on with David. I think he's done with his crunchy lamb wrap, which sounds really good, by the way. And see what else is going on at the Iowa State Fair right now.
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3: 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David Braga here with you from 1 to 5 here this afternoon. We'll be hanging out across from the Ag Building and that largest pumpkin award winner, 1,300 pounds, Doris. I still think that if you got enough people together, you could just lift it instead of using a forklift. So when you get down here at 5, you think you could help me out with that? I think we got to move it.
0: No. No.
3: All right. Well, no. Doris, we'll see what happens when you get here at 5 o'clock. In the meantime, though, I'll be Doris, I did finish my crunchy lamb wrap, and it was very good. And it's at the Hawk or Hawk Q. I don't fully know how to pronounce the name, but it's the truck. It's actually just right behind us here in the Triangle at the Kix Cabin. So if you stop on by, record a liner, you can head on over there as well and pick up their new food of the year. Of course, the voting for the best new food ended last night at midnight. I got my vote in. I didn't tell everybody yesterday what I voted for, but since the voting's over now, I feel pretty good saying that I voted for the Porky Parm Gnocchi over the Mini Apple Pie and the All-American Scrambled Egg Roll. I do like all three of them, though. I don't think you could go wrong with any of those three, so hopefully sooner or later we will find out here, probably later this week, about who ended up winning that best new fair food. 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
0: 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Sunshine this afternoon, 82 for our high. Partly cloudy tonight, 65. Great night to see a concert at the Iowa State Fair. Riley Green's going to be in the grandstand, FYI. And tomorrow, sunshine at 85. Belle Plaine is at 80, Ames 80, 79 in Eldora, 81 at Kix 101.1 with sunshine. 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

0: Tim McGraw, Faith Hill, It's Your Love. Boy, that song broke all kinds of records. In 1997, it became the first song to stay at the top of the charts for more than 5 weeks. The last song to do that was Waylon Jennings, Luckenbach, Texas, Back to the Basics of Love. 6 weeks at number one, and the first time that a husband and wife duo had a number one song. And then, talk about an incredible, and the video, It's Your Love. Throwback Thursday, Tim McGraw and Faith Hill. Does it get any better than that? I don't think so. I really don't. Winning single of the year for the ACM, song of the year, video of the year, vocal event of the year, the CMA vocal event of the year as well. And how many times platinum? Oh, at least five. And probably more by now. Probably more by now. It's Your Love, a Throwback Thursday, Kix 101.1. We look forward to Friday. What's going on Friday besides the end of the work week? 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

0: Aaron Tippin, American Sky at Iowa's Best Country Kicks 101.1. 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Reminder, our Kicks Critter of the Week. He is a five-month-old kitten who's gray and white, long hair. 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Go see him at the Animal Rescue League in Marshalltown. 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
3: 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It's National Bacon Lovers Day. So I'm sure there are plenty of people out here at the Iowa State Fair making the most of that, even if they don't know it here today, as we continue to celebrate Radio Day out here at the Iowa State Fair. 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Purple Wave Auction, straight, simple, sold. We're hanging out across from the Ag Building and that giant pumpkin. And Doris, I don't know if you knew this, we are on pace to set another Iowa State Fair attendance record. Now, I had to do some quick math here looking at some of the attendance numbers. I believe headed into yesterday, we were about 7,000 on track, 7,000 attendees over what 2024 was. And it looks like today we've got another great day of people out here. And, of course, thank you to Mother Nature for cooperating with us. We have had a really phenomenal week here at the Iowa State Fair. Thursday and Friday and a little bit of Saturday, it was kind of rainy, but we have definitely made up for it here this week. Another gorgeous day out here at the Iowa State Fairgrounds, and we'll have those updated numbers here coming up a little bit later this afternoon, and I think they'll be continue to be good here for the 2026 Iowa State Fair. Of course, celebrating America 250 certainly helps out with that. And we've had plenty of people stopping by saying that they're from out of state, that they're from even from out of the country, stopping by the Kicks studios here to record a liner. We've got some people in line here right now as soon as we get done with the break that are we're going to record some liners for us. So they will hear themselves on the air throughout the year here at Kicks 101.1. And if you'd like to do that too, you can stop by here at the Van Wyck Wood Builders studios right across from the Ag Building in the Triangle. We'll get you on the air, and who knows? You might just hear yourself throughout the year at Kicks 101.1. 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
6: Sunny for this afternoon, a high of 82 degrees, partly cloudy tonight, 65. Tomorrow, just rinse and repeat. Tomorrow, high of 85. Grundy Center's at 80, 79 in Beeman, 79 in Colo. At the Iowa State Fair, it's 82, and we're at 81 with Rascal Flatts.

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Johnny Greene is performing at the 2026 Iowa State Fair tonight at the Grandstand at 8 p.m. Before you sing your heart out at the show, stop by the Kick Studio inside the Triangle and record a liner. So change my mind. You might just hear yourself throughout the year on Iowa's Best Country, Kix 101.1.

One of the songs in the top kicks at 6. Will it be number 1 tomorrow night? Kyle Martin counts them down. You'll find out then. Here's Parmalee and God Knew Better at Iowa's Best Country, Kix 101.1.

Cody Johnson, that is human at Iowa's Best Country Kicks 101.1. We'll be playing Super Shine Mastermind in just a few moments and also going out to the Iowa State Fair to check in with David Braga. Right now, it's John Morgan. His latest called Kid Myself at Kicks 101.1.

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0: From his album, Songs About Us, that is Jason Aldean, his latest song, brand new, called Anytime Soon. It kicks 101.1. Well, we already know that it is National Bacon Lovers Day. It is National Lemonade Day. It is National Radio Day. But did you know it's International Hawaiian Pizza Day? I know. There are some pizza people are like, no pineapple on pizza. Turns out 65% of people like pineapple on their pizza. And if you have a laid-back attitude, are not bothered by stress or tension, you're confident in your own skin and have an eccentric sense of humor, you might be a Hawaiian pizza lover. Let's see. Is David a Hawaiian pizza lover? Let's find out. He's at the Iowa State Fair right now. Let's check in with him.
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3: Yes, Doris, we are broadcasting live from the Kix 101.1 State Fair Studios built by Van White Wood Builders inside the Triangle at the Iowa State Fair. And National Hawaiian Pizza Day. It's a very divisive topic, but yes, pineapple does go on pizza, and yes, Hawaiian pizza is delicious.
0: Mm-hmm. Amen.
3: So that's my two cents on that. What else is delicious is all the food here at the Iowa State Fair. But Doris, before we get to the food, because I know I love talking about the food. We did just get the updated number for yesterday, 105,708 people yesterday. That's 6,000 more than Wednesday in 2024. So we are still marching on ahead of that 2024 Iowa State Fair record. We've got plenty of cushion here headed into Thursday. And judging by how many people have stopped into the Kix studios and how many people have walked by, I lost track right around 7, but there's definitely more than that here at the Iowa State Fair today. And you never knew who you're going to run into while you're standing out at the Kix studios here in the Triangle. Yesterday, a couple of the Iowa State women's basketball players stopped by. Macy Comito, who's a freshman from Carlisle, she won the state championship for a girls' state basketball here in Iowa just this last winter. She stopped by along with new transfer Gift Ezekiel, who's transferring in from Florida. So excited to see them back in Hilton Coliseum. Excited to see the Cyclone men back in Hilton as well. And obviously Iowa State football coming up here in, well, week zero starts in about 9 days or so. And then the Iowa State Cyclones take the field the week after that. So about 2 weeks away here from football here on Kix 101.1. Excited for that as well. But first, we got to get through this Iowa State Fair and all of the tremendous food and events going on here. I mentioned earlier, I voted for the Porky Parm Gnocchi. We'll find out what the top new fair food is. But even if you didn't vote and you didn't get your vote in time by midnight last night, there's still time to try all of the 80-plus new foods here at the Iowa State Fair. And stop by the Kix studios and let us know which one is your favorite. Of course, we're broadcasting live with these updates brought to you by Purple Wave Auction. 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
0: 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For today, a high of 82 degrees with sunshine, 65 the overnight low, sunshine tomorrow, and 85. 79 in Newton, it's 80 in Grundy Center at the Iowa State Fair, 82 here at Kicks 101.1.

0: 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We're playing Super Shine Mastermind for a deluxe car wash from Super Shine Car Wash with two locations in Marshalltown and in Ames on the north side. This is the top impulse purchase people make. What is it? It has nothing to do with food, and it's not shoes. Kicks 101.1, what is your Super Shine Mastermind guess?
1: Clothing.
0: It is absolutely right. It is clothing. Oh. Yes. Huh. First call, who's this?
1: Yay! Robin.
0: Robin, you've got a deluxe car wash from Super Shine Car Wash.
1: Great. Thank you.
0: You're welcome. Who made you a winner?
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0: Congratulations to Robin from Marshalltown. Yeah, I know it was a pretty easy question today, but you know, sometimes you got to have easy, right? Clothing. That was the answer. Here's Luke Bryan, country, and she knows it. It kicks 101.1.

Shines Country, and she knows that it kicks 101.1. This is also a song that is going for number one this week on the Top Kicks at 6. Here's Ella Langley's Love and Life Again. It kicks 101.1.

0: Zach Top's good friend, Cole Goodwin, that is. Howdy, it. Iowa's Best Country Kicks 101.1. Dora, stay with you. Hey, a couple days, I told you about the Pokemon Krispy Kreme boxes of donuts. They're selling for ridiculous amounts of money on eBay, $100. Krispy Kreme has sold out of those Pokemon donuts at many of the stores. $25,000 people are selling them for. Their collectors are selling these Pokemon Krispy Kreme donut boxes for $25,000. Wow. Okay. I knew Pikachu was popular, but I don't know about that. Meanwhile, Pizza Hut is renaming themselves Hut for the upcoming football season. I love it. The chain dropped the word pizza and now uses Hut on signs and menus because why not?
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0: It was Best Country Kicks 101.1, a throwback Thursday hit from 1990. The Kentucky Headhunters doing Don Gibson's 1957 hit, Oh Lonesome Me. And if you've heard Don Gibson's version, you know the Kentucky Headhunters headhunted that song. It's just made it their own. And that's why it became a hit all over again. Singing along with it, I know. After 7 o'clock tonight, it's Throwback Thursday night here at Kix 101.1. So if you love the music of the 90s, you are going to love Throwback Thursday night. It is National Radio Day. Thank you so much for all the love that you give us here at Kix 101.1. We appreciate it very, very much. And I know I can talk. I know David agrees with me saying we wouldn't want to do anything else. We love radio. And speaking of David, let's go out to the Iowa State Fair and see what he's up to. Broadcasting live right now.
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2: 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Doris, we are having a great National Radio Day down here at the Iowa State Fair. Of course, it's also Lemonade Day and Bacon Lovers Day here. And obviously, everybody making those days special here at the Iowa State Fair. 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Last night, AJR with special guest M. Behold took the grandstand stage at 8 o'clock. And tonight, it'll be Riley Green with Mackenzie Carpenter, a couple of artists that you hear on Kix 101.1. Friday, Alabama with special guest Exile. I know they were in Cedar Rapids not too long ago and making a trip back into Iowa for the Iowa State Fair. The Big X, The Plug with special guest XO Lex on Saturday night, and Josiah Queen with Ben Fuller on Sunday. Big X, The Plug, the special guest XO Lex, actually from Iowa, so that's a nice little call back there on Saturday evening if you're headed out to that one. Plenty of other entertainment going on here at the Iowa State Fair. Of course, they've got the Susan Knapp Amphitheater, and tonight it's the Sugar Hill Gang performing there. The Ann and Bill Riley stage, they've got the Dirty Rotten Scoundrels performing there this evening. And at the Mid-American Energy stage, it's Slaughter tonight. So should be a lot of fun out here at the Iowa State Fair, even into the evening hours of this beautiful Throwback Thursday day here in Kix Country. Also walking around here, we saw Hillbilly Bob and his tractor ride by here a little bit earlier. You can find him strolling around the Iowa State Fair here with regularity. Also, Bandoloni and the Mirror Can Men. I know they've got the chainsaw carvers going all week down at the Expo Hill. Also at Gate 15, the Shenanigans Comedy Wild West Show. They stopped by yesterday. Just another one of those you never know who you're going to run into when you're walking around the Iowa State Fair. They stopped by and said hello and recorded a couple liners with us. And if you'd like to be like the Shenanigans, yes, Shenanigans Wild West Comedy Show, you could stop by the Kix 101.1 studios here, built by Van Wyck Wood Builders, right across from the Ag Building and that giant pumpkin. 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
13: 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We'll have a high today of 82 degrees with sunshine, 65 the overnight low, and tomorrow another beautiful day, 85 for the high. Brooklyn's at 81, Newton's 81 at the Iowa State Fair. It's 83, it's sunny, and 82 at Kix 101.1.
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7: Getting you home each afternoon. 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Grundy Center, Holland, Conrad, and the rest of Grundy County. 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

You heard correctly. Alabama is performing live at the Grandstand at the Iowa State Fair this Friday night. 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But first, make sure you stop by and say hello to us in the Kix 101.1 studio inside the Triangle. 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

Iowa's Best Country kicks 101.1 with Kyle Martin in your 3 o'clock hour. Started off with Morgan Wallen. That was Zach Top. On the way on this Throwback Thursday, we'll hear from Diamond Rio, Rascal Flatts, and right now, Stephen Wilson.

Iowa's Best Country, Kicks 101.1 on a Thursday, Throwback Thursday with Kyle Martin. Thank you for being with us. Mobile, Alabama teen was watching the new Spider-Man movie with some of his friends when they thought they saw a rat in the movie theater. Later, the teen reached into his bucket of popcorn and was bit by a rogue hamster. The teen immediately dropped his popcorn. The owners of the hamster have not been identified. So many questions. Who knew hamsters like popcorn? Number one. Here's Blake Shelton. Hey.

0: Iowa's Best Country, Kicks 101.1, Jacob Hackworth. 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
3: 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We've had a tremendous day out here. It has just been gorgeous out. We got temperatures right up into the lower 80s. Not a whole lot of cloud coverage. Plenty of sunshine. A lot of people wearing those hats and sunglasses around here. 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And if you'd like to record a liner and hear yourself on Kicks 101.1 all throughout the year, just stop on in. We've got a script for you, a microphone, a computer, everything that you need to get everything going and hear yourself live on the air throughout the year at Kicks 101.1. We'll get all those compiled together. I'll make them sound good. Don't worry. I'll make them sound good. And, well, I won't need to make them sound good because you guys will sound great anyway. Just come on in, record a liner. We've got the script all written out for you. It's super easy, super simple. And who knows? If you do a good job, might have some freebies for you here. A couple of tickets to the Sky Glide as well as the Ye Olde Mill. So make sure you stop on in, record a liner. We'll hook you up with some tickets if you do a good job. 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
7: Here's your Keeks Country Forecast from the Weatherology Weather Center. Bright sunshine expected this afternoon, with daytime highs approaching 82. South winds 5 to 10 miles per hour. Lows around 65 tonight, mainly clear. Bright sunshine expected tomorrow, daytime highs approaching 86. That's your forecast. I'm Kicks 101.1 meteorologist Laura Lockwood. Right now, it's 82 degrees.

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Megan Maroney tells the Hollywood Reporter she gets anxious without her bodyguard around. Yeah, me too. She says she always wants to assume people are nice, but when he's not around for some reason, it gives her anxiety. Here she is.

0: That's Diamond Rio and a great throwback song. Iowa's Best Country, Kicks 101.1 with Kyle Martin. This week's Kicks Critter of the Week from the Animal Rescue League in Marshalltown is a five-month-old gray and white long-haired kitten named Squeak. $32 to adopt Squeak from the ARL, and why wouldn't you? Squeak is unbelievably cute. Speaking of unbelievably cute, we are going to check in with David Braga at the Iowa State Fair coming up here in a little bit. Lainey Wilson and John Mayer music coming up next.
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0: It's Iowa's Best Country, Kix 101.1, Chris Young. I didn't come here to leave, and neither did David Braga. 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
3: 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Purple Wave Auction, straight, simple, sold. Well, we are reaching the back end of the Iowa State Fair here. Day 8, of course, of the fair here today. And it's been a phenomenal week plus here down at the Iowa State Fairgrounds. And just because we're on the back half of the Iowa State Fair doesn't mean you can't still plan ahead. Plan your day accordingly. We've had some beautiful weather here, so not as much of an issue here this year. But make sure you plan comfortable. It still does get a little warm standing out there in the sun and walking around the state fairgrounds here all day long. Of course, the fairgrounds open 8 a.m. until midnight, August 13th through the 22nd, and 8 a.m. till 9 p.m. on that final Sunday, August 23rd. If you enter before our last admission, enter before 10 p.m. Until the 22nd, and then before 7 p.m. on that last day, August 23rd. Allowed items, they allow soft-sided coolers, outside food and drink, diaper bags, and backpacks. 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
9: Here's your Kix Country forecast from the Weatherology Weather Center. Bright sunshine expected this afternoon, with daytime highs approaching 82. South winds 5 to 10 miles per hour. Lows around 65 tonight, mainly clear. Bright sunshine expected tomorrow, daytime highs approaching 86. That's your forecast. I'm Kix 101.1 meteorologist Laura Lockwood. Right now, it's 82 degrees.

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The Drive Home with Kyle Martin. 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

Iowa's Best Country, Kicks 101.1 on a Throwback Thursday. It's Kyle Martin. We started off with Eric Church. That was Luke Combs. Throwback Thursday tune from Alan Jackson. Right now, Shaboozy with Jelly Roll.

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0: 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I was just reading here, Pizza Hut, according to Roast Brief, is going to name themselves temporarily for the upcoming football season, Hut, as in Hut Hut. 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The pizza box.
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3: 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There is one thing, though, that sounds a little bit better than that, and that's what I just got told here by a couple people that stopped by the studio. Told me anyway, that they stopped listening to satellite radio and they downloaded the Kix app, and now they're listening to us via the app, and you can download the Kix app and do the same thing, even if you're outside our listening area, so you can take us with you wherever you go. And if you're walking around the Iowa State Fair here this week, you can download the Iowa State Fair app and take them with you wherever you go. 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
15: Here's your Kicks Country Forecast from the Weatherology Weather Center. Lows level off around 65. Tonight, under mainly clear skies, south winds 5 to 10 miles per hour. Highs around 86 tomorrow, 63 tomorrow night. Mainly sunny Saturday with daytime highs approaching 82, 78 Sunday. That's your forecast. I'm Kix 101.1 meteorologist Laura Lockwood. Right now, 82.

Iowa's Best Country, Kicks 101.1, Kyle Martin in the 4 o'clock hour. That was Ella Langley and Morgan Wallen. According to the New York Post, Ella says her grandma was the one that discovered she could sing. And like a lot of us, started singing at church. I started in the shower before I went professional. Here's Blake Shelton.

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3: David Bragg of broadcasting live inside the Van Wyck Woodbuilders Studios, inside the Triangle at the Iowa State Fair. If you've not yet been by the Triangle, it's right across from the Ag Building and those giant pumpkins that are right across the street. I don't know what's going on, but I think they might be moving. Maybe that's just me seeing things out here in the sun and the beautiful weather of the Iowa State Fair. And I'm pretty sure they're moving. Anyway, I'm sure that's a problem that future Dave can handle. 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Purple Wave Auction, straight, simple, sold. I am headed to the Riley Green concert coming up later here tonight, and I'm really excited for that. Should be a great show. Of course, they've had plenty of great shows already through the State Fair. Hardy, the Red Clay Strays, Laney Wilson, Riley Green tonight, and then tomorrow, Alabama. Big X the Plug on Saturday, Josiah Queen on Sunday. Should be a great show here to wrap up the Iowa State Fair. And well, I'm just excited to get back in the grandstands. I saw Megan Maroney last year at the Iowa State Fair. That was a heck of a show. I've seen Luke Combs and Cody Johnson all in the past year as well. And adding another big name to that, Riley Green, should be a good one. Mackenzie Carpenter opening there. And, of course, you hear songs from both of them here at Kix 101.1. And if you want to hear yourself on Kix 101.1, well, I don't know about the singing portion of it, but you can stop by our Kix studios here in the Triangle, record a liner, and we'll get it all chopped up for you and put on the air so you can hear it throughout the year here at Kix 101.1. And who knows? Radio stardom might just be in your future, because who knows what could happen on Radio Day. We've been celebrating and having a great time down here celebrating that here at the Kix 101.1 studios. 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
8: Here's your Kix Country forecast from the Weatherology Weather Center. Lows level off around 65. Tonight, under mainly clear skies, south winds 5 to 10 miles per hour. Highs around 86 tomorrow. 63 tomorrow night. Mainly sunny Saturday with daytime highs approaching 82. 78 Sunday. That's your forecast. I'm Kix 101.1 meteorologist Laura Lockwood. Right now, 82.

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The Drive Home with Kyle Martin. 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

Riley Green is performing at the 2026 Iowa State Fair tonight at the Grandstand at 8 p.m. Before you sing your heart out at the show, stop by the Kick Studio inside the Triangle and record a liner. So change my mind. 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

We made it to quitting time. The Drive at 5 with Kyle Martin on Iowa's Best Country, Kix 101.1. That was Jake Owen. Before that, Kenny Chesney. Coming up, we'll check in with Doris Day, broadcasting at the Iowa State Fair. Here's Shane Proffitt.

0: Iowa's Best Country, Kicks 101.1, Miranda Lambert and Chris Stapleton. Well, do you think you could pass a driving test, either written or actual driving test now? A new survey by Batubi says 44% of people not really sure they could pass their driving test. I think I could pass the actual driving test, provided there wasn't any parallel parking. The written test, I might have to go the Cody Johnson route and get on horseback.
1: He's a ranch hand in a pinch, man. Hotter than the red on the cattle brand. Cause she's a gold digger with a quick trigger. A cast iron skillet swinging lid flipper. Now he's a double wide on the county line.

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Now he's a buckskin, 15 hands, 5-time team road champion.

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0: 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If you think you know fair food, you have not been to JR's South Pork Ranch. 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JR's South Pork Ranch, home of the original lobster roll. I'm going to try that out this weekend when I'm broadcasting at the Iowa State Fair. 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
13: Here's your Kix Country forecast from the Weatherology Weather Center. Lows level off around 65. Tonight, under mainly clear skies, south winds 5 to 10 miles per hour. Highs around 86 tomorrow. 63 tomorrow night. Mainly sunny Saturday with daytime highs approaching 82. 78 Sunday. That's your forecast. I'm Kix 101.1 meteorologist Laura Lockwood. Right now, 82.

Iowa's Best Country, Kicks 101.1, Riley Green in the grandstand tonight at the Iowa State Fair. Tickets are still available. Here is Lainey Wilson, who played a sold-out concert on Sunday at the Iowa.

0: Time now for some entertainment news, brought to you by North Grand Cinema in Ames. Opening up in movie theaters this weekend, Spa Weekend, starring Anna Faris and Leslie Mann. Streaming this week on all the major streaming platforms is Toy Story 5. Of course, earlier in the week, actress Hayden Panettiere passed away in South Carolina. The Greenville, South Carolina Police Department confirmed they were performing a welfare check when they discovered the body of the 36-year-old actress. According to an incident report obtained by E! News, as EMS arrived, they began treatment for an apparent overdose and cardiac arrest. No official cause of death has been confirmed, however. And according to Variety, actor Josh Radnor, who played Ted on How I Met Your Mother, says he's really not that close to his co-stars after the show ended, after 9 seasons on TV. He goes on to say, "I don't mean that in a drastic way. They pretty much communicate via text and Zoom nowadays." And that's some entertainment news brought to you by North Grand Cinema in Ames. See what showing at North Grand Cinema. Go to northgrandcinema.com.
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1: Iowa's Best Country, Kicks 101.1, Dan and Shay with Say So. It's Kyle Martin on the drive at 5. You know, something a lot of people forget about at the Iowa State Fair are the rides. You know, of course, there's the carnival rides. How about riding ye old mill? Only $3, and you get to go over the fairgrounds. 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One of my all-time favorites, and it's been a staple at the Iowa State Fair for years, is the giant slide. $4 to ride that. You're going down a vinyl slide on a carpet, and you hit those bumps. Oh, so much fun. Coming up, we've got a beautiful forecast on the way.
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4: Welcome to what some people call Friday Eve. 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Entertainment aplenty tonight on the grandstand. Riley Green and Mackenzie Carpenter at 8 o'clock at the Bill and Ann and Bill Riley stage tonight. The Dirty Rotten Scoundrels have two shows, 7 and again at 9. Slaughter is at the Mid-American Energy stage. And at the Susan Amp Amphitheater tonight at 8 o'clock, it's the Sugar Hill Gang. Tyler Richton and the High Bank Boys are back at JR South Pork Ranch, as well as a lot of other great live entertainment. That's all part of your admission price here at the Iowa State Fair, along with great exhibits, the Big Pig, the Big Ram, and the Super Bowl, and the Butter Cow, too. 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Doris Day here at Kicks 101.1 at the Iowa State Fair.

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12: Here's your Kix Country forecast from the Weatherology Weather Center. Lulls level off around 65. Tonight, under mainly clear skies, south winds 5 to 10 miles per hour. Highs around 86 tomorrow. 63 tomorrow night. Mainly sunny Saturday, with daytime highs approaching 82. 78 Sunday. That's your forecast. I'm Kix 101.1 meteorologist Laura Lockwood. Right now, 82.

getting you home each afternoon. The Drive Home with Kyle Martin. Newton, Prairie City, Baxter, and the rest of Jasper County. Thank you for making us number one for Iowa's best country. 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

You heard correctly. Alabama is performing live at the Grandstand at the Iowa State Fair this Friday night. Catch all the fun at the Iowa State Fair. But first, make sure you stop by and say hello to us in the Kix 101.1 studio inside the Triangle. 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

Kane Brown, Iowa's Best Country, Kix 101.1. Hello to everybody who's heading out to the Iowa State Fair concert in the grandstand to see Riley Green tonight at, well, a little less than a couple of hours. Coming up, Cole Swindell, Taylor Swift, Throwback Thursday tune from Alan Jackson. Right now, Dustin Lynch.

Ashley Cook, Iowa's Best Country, Kicks 101.1. Imagine you're on a Rhode Island highway and a bunch of squid is spilled across the roadway. 20 tons. Rhode Island's kind of tiny, probably cover the whole state. You might be asking, why squid? Well, calamari is Rhode Island's official state appetizer. And I did some checking. Iowa does not have an official state appetizer. What do you think it should be? Probably something with corn or wrapped

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3: Doris Day with you at the Iowa State Fair, and the sounds of evening are filling the air. I'm talking the sounds of music, but also cicadas. It is that time of year. 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Food, food, food. Yeah, the new food contest is over. The winner will be announced tomorrow. Who will win? 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You got exhibits open until 8 o'clock tonight. 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
5: Here's your Kicks Country forecast from the Weatherology Weather Center. Lows level off around 65. Tonight, under mainly clear skies, south winds 5 to 10 miles per hour. Highs around 86 tomorrow. 63 tomorrow night. Mainly sunny Saturday with daytime highs approaching 82. 78 Sunday. That's your forecast. I'm Kix 101.1 meteorologist Laura Lockwood. Right now, 88.

Iowa's Best Country, Kicks 101.1, Taylor Swift, and I knew it, I knew you. It's kind of interesting that she returned to her country roots to do the theme song there for the new Toy Story 5 movie. Welcome back, Taylor. Here's Tucker Wetmore.

0: Throwback Thursday with Alan Jackson, Gone Country, Iowa's Best Country, Kicks 101.1. Tomorrow night at 6 o'clock, I count them down. The top kicks at 6. The voting ends today. Go to our Facebook page. You're voting for Blake Shelton, Let Him In Anyway, Stella Lefty with Boston, Kenny Chesney, Carry On, Kane Brown, Woman, and Ella Langley, Love and Life Again. I'll count them down tomorrow night.
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1: 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We're going to check in with Doris Day at the Iowa State Fair. 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
4: 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And there are a lot of exhibits doing just that. The Legacy Sculpture at the Ruin Plaza, the Spirit of 76 Iowa Celebrating America 250 exhibit in the East Marketplace under the grandstand, 250 years of American flag display, that's at the Heritage Village, the Iowa Veterans Memorial Walkway on Expo Hill, and a lot more. 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Today, by the way, is Iowa Credit Union Day. And of course, the theme for this year at the Iowa State Fair is Fair Spirit, celebrating America's 250th birthday, celebrating 250 years of great country music, too. Yeah, probably. With Riley Green on stage tonight with Mackenzie Carpenter at the grandstand. Tickets are still available for the show. It starts at 8 o'clock. Free entertainment at the Susan Knapp Amphitheater tonight, also at 8 o'clock, the Sugar Hill Gang. Slaughter is at the Mid-

American Energy stage. And the Dirty Rotten Scoundrels are having two shows at the Ann and Bill Riley stage, 7 and again at 9 o'clock. Tyler Richton and the High Bank Boys are back at JR's South Fork Ranch. 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
0: Yes. I just signed up to be in their live video coverage of Marshalltown Bobcat sports. Football, basketball, softball, baseball, even volleyball, soccer, and wrestling.
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1: Huh, TV production is expensive. What'd they zap you for that?
0: No charge. Production is included.
1: Really? Okay. I'm seeing why you bought KFJB TV. I've watched the games. They look great.
0: 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Here's my KFJB TV reps card. 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